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0: 1-800-990-2448. On the way, it's Sasha's info dump.
4: If you are struggling in the dating world, you know what? Maybe you just need a little practice.
0: Yeah.
4: And to not stress yourself out thinking that that next person you sit down with is the one.
0: Yeah.
4: There is this trend right now that's called practice dating, and I'll tell you more about how that works coming up.
0: Does it involve like a second cousin or something like that?
4: No, family member?
0: Or just, no?
4: It doesn't, I promise.
0: Okay. Also, we're going to talk about, welcome back to Financial Talk 101. Who actually started you on your financial freedom train? Was it mom, dad? Was it a cousin? Was it a sister, brother?
4: Oh, yeah. I mean, did you remember walking into that bank, bright-eyed and bushy-tailed at a young age and putting like $5 into your first account?
0: $5?
4: What?
0: It's cute.
4: You got to start somewhere.
0: So we'll get to that coming up.
5: 2026 is a municipal election year. Is your name on the voters list? Have you moved? 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Being on the list is quick and easy. It means a faster, smoother experience when the voting period begins in October. Make sure you are on the voters list for the 2026 municipal and school board election in Gray County. 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Or head to your local municipality's website for more details. 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
1: Sasha's info dump.
2: If you're struggling in the dating world, how about a little practice? I'll explain practice dating coming up. Yeah, when did you open up your first bank account or get some type of taste of like money saving, investing? Personal finance experts do suggest that opening up a bank account with your kids, you know, bringing them into the bank, showing them what that process is all about, as young as 5 years old, can start them off on a good foot, learning how to develop money management skills. It all starts there. Obviously, every kid is different. Five might be a little young for some.
0: Yeah.
2: But it's never a bad idea, even just to start those conversations about like the value of a dollar and how you can make it grow and how you can save your money.
0: Those parents that have kids that are five probably haven't gone into a bank in the last 15 years.
2: Actually, that's a really good point. I mean, there's other ways of opening up accounts, but I will say that was a really cool thing when I was growing up.
0: Yeah, it's a very sweet moment. There's no doubt about it.
2: Yeah, and I remember it so vividly, and hopefully your kids will too. And it'll just kickstart them for trying to figure out some money management skills.
0: Imagine you take your five-year-old in there and you don't know what to do either.
2: It's a learning experience for everybody.
0: For everybody,
2: right?
0: Yeah.
2: Yeah. There's a new trend out there called practice dating. It involves going on dates with people that you are not normally attracted to. So the idea is it really takes the pressure off, because if you're going on this date and you're not really attracted to the person anyway, you're kind of like, okay, this isn't going to work out, but at least I can, you know, work on my conversation skills, find out what are good questions to ask. It lowers expectations and makes the experience feel a little more real and takes the pressure off, because you're not sitting there thinking, okay, is this person marriage material? Because you've already kind of written them off in your head.
0: Doesn't
2: that sound terrible?
0: It sounds so boring.
2: Yeah. You know what? At the end of the day, you don't want to use people.
0: Yeah.
2: Like, that's kind of a nasty thing. But, you know, if you are, say, on some dating apps and you've been swiping back and forth, maybe there are some people out there that could also use the practice. And if you can agree upon a practice date.
0: I don't care how much practice you get, right? And you think you're cool and collective.
2: Right.
0: And you sit down with somebody that you really like.
2: Oh.
0: All that practice flies out the

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2: A mainly clear sky tonight, the temperature dipping to around 16 degrees. Increasing cloudiness Tuesday with a chance of showers and a risk of a thunderstorm. A high around 27, feeling like 32 with the humidity. A chance of showers Wednesday and a high of 26.

0: Country 93, playing today's best country. If you just popped in, we're talking about who taught you the wonderful world of finances. Who opened up the first bank account with you? Usually it's mom and dad.
1: Yeah.
0: Usually?
1: And I think it's kind of just a fun little thing to do one day, right? To open up an account. You're like a young kid. You put $5 in it just to sort of get that ball rolling.
0: Learning the value of a dollar.
1: Yeah. But I feel like we always talk about how we don't learn enough about finances. And I mean, that has kicked me in the teeth a lot as an adult. Like, I don't know what I'm doing ever.
0: They're starting to do that in school as part curriculum is going through, you know, how do you fill out your taxes and what does an RRSP mean? And, you know, all the really dull,
1: right.
0: I apologize if you're in wealth management, but all the dull stuff that there's no fun in it.
1: It's funny that I remember learning how to write a check.
0: Oh yeah.
1: When I was like 12 in school.
0: Yeah.
1: But that was pretty much the extent of any of my financial knowledge. I can write a mean check. Don't you worry about it.
0: Yeah. When's the last time you wrote one of those?
1: It's been a minute.
0: It's
1: been a hot minute.
0: I know.
1: Yeah.
0: The only way I use checks now, I think, and I'm trying to remember, is I put void over top
1: of check,
0: them.
1: Yeah.
0: And I say, that's where the money should go.
1: Yeah.
0: For my, you know, electronic deposit.
1: That's really it now.
0: Yeah. That's all I've had. I should just keep that one check.
1: Yeah, well, you can access it online, too.
0: I can?
1: Yeah. Oh, look at us helping each other out. See, I told you, I know
0: yes, you can.
1: I know so much about checks.
0: You're right.
1: But, like, investment, TFSAs, get out of here. I don't know anything.
0: Mary, you said you started your own account on your own. Mad respect for that. So, you remember back in the day when you did that and they gave you that, you know, your banky cardy thing that you handed over? What is that thing called again?
2: Oh, your bank book.
0: Yes, thank you. The bank book.
2: Bank book. Yes, I do remember that.
0: Yeah, yeah. Always, and then the teller would take it and put it through a machine, and then you would get it back, and then you'd scribble something on it, like it'd make no sense.
1: I had one of those.
0: Really?
1: Yeah, I did.
0: Oh,
1: for my first account, yeah.
0: Wow.
2: And you still have?
1: Oh, gosh, no.
2: Oh, okay.
0: Yeah, it's on my app now.
2: Exactly.
0: And then it sends me an alert when I have no money in there.
2: Aww.
0: I get that alert quite often, by the way.
2: Do you?
0: Yep.
2: Uh-oh.
0: Yeah. Oh, well. You know, not always easy being me, Mary.
2: I know. It's a sad job, but somebody's got to do it.
0: That's exactly it.
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1: Thanks again for rolling into the show with us today. We're talking about your finances. Oh, that's so sexy. but seriously, who taught you the woes of the dollar? Was it your parents? For the most part, I think it is, right?
2: Yeah, I think it was such a special moment. I really remember it so well, walking into the bank with my dad and my sister and opening up a bank account. I want to say, I'm sure I'm misremembering this, but I feel like I dressed up for it, too.
1: You probably
2: as
1: did.
2: Much as like a five-year-old can dress up.
1: Yeah.
2: I was really excited, and I remember a really helpful teller helping us out and getting out the bank book and being so excited about the, I don't know, $5 that my dad had me invest
1: That's
2: in this account.
1: Awesome.
2: It was so sweet.
1: I think it was one of my older sisters who said, hey, listen, mom can't do this, so, and you got all this money laying around from your paper roots. You best put it in the bank.
2: That makes me feel bad for your sister, because she probably didn't have anybody to show her.
1: Probably not.
2: So because of that, she was like, I got to help out my younger siblings.
1: I think she was voluntold to say, hey, I can't do it. You got to take Casey down to the bank and get him into a banking account. And something like that. Something very sweet.
2: Is that what your mom sounds like?
1: No. Very sweet. Like, I mean, she does it sweeter than that.
2: Of course.
1: Yeah. While you're out, to get me a clean ashtray. Okay. I mean, very sweet, though.
2: Of course. Always.
1: Very, very sweet. Fred, who is that in your life who helped you out with the finances?
3: Oh, that'd be my mom.
2: How old were you?
3: Let's see, paper route. Well, I guess we started handing out flyers at about grade 7.
1: Yeah.
3: About 13.
1: Yeah. Okay.
2: Okay, so Casey did the same thing. Yeah. It was like you got a paper route and then you had to open up a bank account.
3: Yeah, we had to put that $7 somewhere.
1: Well, it was flying in, Fred, remember? Like,
3: oh, yeah.
1: It was like, what am I doing? I'm building a future here. You know?
3: Got to start somewhere.
1: I guess I'm a business owner now. Delivering flyers.
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8: A mainly clear sky tonight, the temperature dipping to around 16 degrees. Increasing cloudiness Tuesday with a chance of showers and a risk of a thunderstorm. A high around 27, feeling like 32 with the humidity. A chance of showers Wednesday and a high of 26.

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0: Good to have you here. 1-800-990-2448. Case files coming up, seeing what's going on in the world of music. One of the worst kept secrets during the weekend in Nashville for the CMA Music Fest. Like, everybody knew this was happening.
1: I know, yeah.
0: Not only did they know that these guys were sound checking before they actually performed the surprise. So, yeah.
4: Can you turn that down just a tad? You're trying to surprise everybody.
0: What did we learn today? If you just rolled into the show, we're talking about who brought you into the bank for the first time to open up your first account.
1: I mean, it's important to get kids talking about money and learning how to save and everything.
0: Tomorrow morning, if you could wake up with a lame superpower, something that would only, you know, affect you in your day-to-day, what would that be? Like, you could instantly make toast, just like,
1: oh, yeah. I would love to just, you know, snap my fingers if I was in a crowded area and just, like, give myself more room.
0: Oh, yeah.
1: Wouldn't that be nice?
0: Yeah, it would be. Also, best friend day today. So, congratulations if you have a best friend. Well, if you don't, that's okay. So, we'll talk about your best friends or friend coming up.
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2: Case filed.
1: Well, let's see what's happening in the world of music. CMA Music Fest wrapped up in Nashville, formerly known as Fanfare. And I guess country music's worst-kept secret was the big deal that came out of the three or four days of CMA Fest. We'll get to that in a sec. Over to Dierks Bentley, who's gearing up for another tour. He's doing a couple of dates right now as an opening act with Luke Combs.
3: Oh, yeah, that's right.
1: 2 dates in Toronto, 2 dates in Montreal. Later this week, he'll kick off the Off the Map tour. Ricky Skaggs, Kentucky Thunder, Owen Wrigling on a couple of those
3: cool days.
1: Yeah, yeah. Here's Dierks raving about how much fun summer touring is.
4: The road is so fun. I would say even if fans didn't show up, we'd have so much fun because my band and I have been doing this together for so long. We have so many inside jokes, so many things that happen on stage between us without anybody else being involved are funny for us. So when you add the fans and a great crew, it's a great summer.
1: Oh, yeah, absolutely. Sticking with, I was going to say summer, not really, but he does love his summer songs. We're talking about John Party and watching Boots Off climb the charts right now, especially for John, because the song, he actually had a hand in writing, and that's not usually the case for John Party. Here's John talking more about the writing process with that song.
5: I lean on songwriters and, I love it, you know, but I still get to be a part of the song because I'm not going to try to copy exactly what they're doing. I'm going to try to make it mine. And that's probably the best part about recording outside songs for me.
1: Yeah. And it is tough, you know, to find a song that you didn't have a hand in writing and then trying to make it your own. Yeah, there's a trick to that. Okay, so the worst kept secret during CMA Fest is the reuniting of Florida Georgia Line.
3: Yes.
1: What happened was, I think it was on Friday or Saturday, they were actually doing sound check at Nissan Stadium so you could actually hear them.
3: you're like,
1: spoiler alert.
3: Yeah,
1: I think that's what's coming up. But yeah, they're going to be back together. Speculation is that there's going to be a tour.
3: I think that's...
1: Yeah, that's going to happen regardless. But will they have new music, though? I think if you go out on a tour, you must have new music, right? Isn't that the whole kind of formula of it?
3: No, because there's reunion tours, and that's what this would be.
1: That's true. That's a good point.
3: Yeah.
1: That's a really good point.
3: Don't get me wrong. I would love to hear new music from Florida Georgia Line, but...
1: But it's not like they're Brooks and Dunn.
3: Correct.
1: And or Rascal Flatts.
3: Yeah. Right.
1: You know, they're... Because they're still both of them making new music.
3: Yeah.
1: So I would think that they would make new music again together. But maybe not.
3: But I don't know if they would. I mean, I feel like they're taking their baby steps with this whole reunion
1: thing. That's cool.
3: So maybe one thing at a time. Tour first, and then they'll see how they feel about each other after.
1: You know what? I can get on board with that. Okay, that does make sense. Those are your case files.
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0: A mainly clear sky tonight, the temperature dipping to around 16 degrees. Increasing cloudiness Tuesday with a chance of showers and a risk of a thunderstorm. A high around 27, feeling like 32 with the humidity. A chance of showers Wednesday and a high of 26.

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1: So, what did we learn today?
0: Who taught you your banking / finance experience? Like, who was the first one to get in there and go, we're going to the bank?
1: Yeah, and you would, you know, march down to the local bank and open up an account when you were like, I don't know, 6, 7 years old. And and, you know, put in like $5 and that was your introduction into banking and finances.
0: You gotta check out that account that
1: I know
0: you and your dad opened up when you were like five.
1: I know. I'm pretty sure I took it out when I first started making actual money. But
0: you might be like rolling large right now.
1: Maybe. Hey.
0: Yeah. Maybe. I don't know. Best friend day is today. So how many best friends do you have? You have like, I think you really only have two.
1: Is that a bad thing?
0: No, I don't know. I mean, there's no right or wrong answer.
1: Because, I mean, when you say best friend, doesn't that mean there's only one, technically?
0: No, no, you can have more than one, for
1: because
0: sure you can.
1: Because best means that you're the number one.
0: Yeah.
1: You're first place.
0: I know, I say that to everybody. Hey, you're my bestie. You're my main bestie.
1: Don't do that.
0: Yeah, that's what I say all the time.
1: And then there's people, too, that say that their, like, wives, partners, husbands are their best friend. I don't know.
0: I know you don't like that answer, but listen, you know what? If that's your answer, fair.
1: And Andrea did text in. She said, it does count.
0: Okay.
1: Mine is my husband, but that's because we've been together since high school. Celebrated 23 years married last month. Okay, fine. You can have your bestie as your husband.
0: Holy, that's a long time. I don't even know how long I've been married, but that sounds long.
1: It's about 23 years, by
0: the way. Yeah, that sounds real
1: close
0: long.
1: Close to that.
0: Real long to me. And we're asking you about your superpowers. These are things that, you stay groomed at all times. Right?
1: That would be great.
0: You don't have to do anything. Like, you don't have to shave. You don't have to shower.
1: Oh, your hair just stops growing.
0: Yeah. Sydney has the last word on this one.
2: I would say I want to know what ails me at all times. So if I'm sore, then I would know if it's because I did too much or if I'm just aging or if I actually need to see somebody.
0: I
1: think that is such a good one.
0: Yeah.
1: Yes, that's so good.
0: And I don't want to bother my doctor, hey?
1: No, exactly.
0: Because I know my doctor, he's in the neighborhood, so I just...
2: Or because it's so hard for the rest of us to get a hold of a doctor.
0: Well, that too.
1: Yes, that too.
0: Hey, is that a shot at me?
2: Well, what? You're lucky enough to know a doctor.
0: Wait a second. Well, he's in the neighborhood.
2: Oh, like, yeah, so we're lucky.
0: He has to take me on as a patient, or I'm going to throw crap in his yard.
1: Okay.
0: Right? It's fine.
2: Yep.
0: It's fine, Sid. It's fine. Okay. Which is true. I mean, he has to take me on.
1: He does.
0: And who wouldn't want me as their patient?
1: You've got a lot of stuff going on.
0: I'll keep you busy.
1: Yes.
0: Yeah. Your show MVP coming up.
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1: So, what did we learn today?
0: We learned that if you had a superpower that was only really for you, what would that be? I said, every time I drive anywhere, I hit all the greens.
2: Yeah, and actually Ken texted in and said something similar to that, like just being able to park traffic anytime you're driving, that would be so nice.
0: Or I'd always get VIP parking, doesn't matter where I would go.
2: Or what time you showed up.
0: Exactly.
2: Always that number one parking
0: spot.
2: You
0: go to a hockey game, I can park right before the door, so like right in front of will call.
2: Yeah, and no one's going to tow your vehicle.
0: Nobody.
2: It'd be great.
0: Who taught you your practices or best practices of finances, and where did you learn the value of a dollar?
2: Yeah, even just getting your foot in the door. I really look back fondly on a memory that my dad took my sister and I to the bank.
0: Oh,
2: I was like five. My sister would have been like 7, 8 years old. And we opened up a bank account, put like $5 in it. And that's where it all started.
0: Oh, that's a sweet story.
2: Isn't it?
0: I like that. I do like that. And then we were talking about today being Best Friend Day. And could you have more than one best friend?
2: I don't think you're allowed.
0: I think I have what did we get up to? Like 6, 7, 8?
2: There's the gang of you is like 8.
0: Yeah.
2: So you have 7 best friends.
0: I got a pretty tight crew.
2: But there is a tiered system. We don't have to get into the nitty gritty of it, but you've got some tiers.
0: And it does float.
2: Yeah. It's very fluid. I get it.
0: It does float, because I'm kind of finicky myself.
2: Of course, yes.
0: Right? But our show MVP then goes to Sydney, who says, yeah, she understands having the childhood best friend and other best friends on top of that.
3: I would say my childhood best friend,
2: yes.
3: And then I have, my main group of girl best friends.
0: You're my main group.
2: Actually, I think that's a good point, because I was talking to Casey about how I would consider my one best friend, I don't know if we're best friends anymore,
0: best friends,
2: but we are childhood best friends. If she called me tomorrow, I would be there in an instant. But we don't necessarily talk every day, right?
0: I don't know about that, guys. My childhood best friend Bradley is in prison right now, so if he called me, there is no way. And I haven't talked to him because he's been in prison for a very long time.
2: Sure.
0: So I don't know if just because you're your childhood best friend that actually goes with you for the rest of your life.
2: Well, if you keep in contact and, if they don't end up in prison at some point, it's maybe a little easier.
0: Well, it was tough to keep in contact. I knew where he was. Don't get me wrong. But it's tough to get the correspondence.
2: Which is kind of comforting when you know where you are.
0: I know exactly where you are, buddy.
2: Yeah.
0: That's okay.
2: It's all good.
0: All right. Okay. You just keep it up. All right. Okay. That's why Sid is our show MVP.
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9: A mainly clear sky tonight, the temperature dipping to around 16 degrees. Increasing cloudiness Tuesday with a chance of showers and a risk of a thunderstorm. A high around 27, feeling like 32 with the humidity. A chance of showers Wednesday and a high of 26.

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0: Thanks so much for hanging out with us. 1-800-990-2448. Good stuff coming up. Good feeling story. Guy just wanted to buy a lottery ticket. He did it online, though. It's tricky when you do it online because so many things could go wrong.
4: Oh, my gosh, absolutely.
0: That's exactly what went wrong with this young fellow. He's not young. He's 65. No. Well, I mean, he's not old.
4: Hey, no, for sure.
0: But we'll tell you what that mistake turned into. Hey, happy best friend day. Sasha, happy best friend day.
4: Aw, are you saying that to me because of your best friend?
0: Well, just saying it because it's...
4: You're just going to let that hang there?
0: It's the day.
4: Okay.
0: So we're going to talk about best friends. Come on. And how many best friends do you have? And do you have a ride or die?
4: Right.
0: Okay, so that's coming up.
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1: Yeah, man, that's the good stuff.
0: This is where we celebrate amazing things people are doing by accident. We call this the good stuff. This is a crazy story. Alan Taylor, he's 65. He's retired. He was signing up online for the UK's postal code lottery when he accidentally clicked the wrong button. And instead of just buying one ticket, he bought two tickets. His wife, Bev, said, hey, why do you got two tickets? Alan's answer? I have no idea. I don't know what happened.
2: Happens to the best of us.
0: just trying to get one.
2: Yeah.
0: Okay, so their postal code was drawn in the lottery's Millionaire Street Prize. Each ticket was worth over $400,000, but because he bought two, he got close to $900,000.
1: Yeah, man, that's the good stuff.
0: Timing couldn't be better either. Alan and Bev had both just retired back in March after working their entire lives. Bev had wondered whether or not retiring early was the right decision.
2: Oh, yeah.
0: Now it is obviously the right decision.
2: Yeah.
0: They say, you know what, we're going to travel, treat family and friends, and, you know, maybe give our son a little extra wedding gift.
2: Oh, that's amazing.
0: Alan says, this is the best mistake I have ever made.
2: Mm-hmm. No kidding.
0: Why did you get two? I don't know.
2: I wish any time I made a mistake doing something online, I got a bunch of money.
0: You imagine?
2: I would be a gajillionaire.
0: Gosh, that is just awesome. Well, listen, if you have some good stuff, let's celebrate it. You can contact us through our website.
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A mainly clear sky tonight, the temperature dipping to around 16 degrees. Increasing cloudiness Tuesday with a chance of showers and a risk of a thunderstorm. A high around 27, feeling like 32 with the humidity. A chance of showers Wednesday and a high of 26.

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0: Sean and Julia in the morning, and today's best country throughout the day, Country 93. Happy Best Friend Day. This is the day to celebrate your besties. 83% of us in this recent poll said, yeah, we got a best friend.
1: Oh, that is so cute.
0: I feel bad for the, what would that be,
1: 17%
0: that don't?
1: Aw.
0: Maybe, I don't know.
1: They could have lots of, you know, acquaintances and good friends, but maybe just not one bestie.
0: How many best friends do you have?
1: I'm going to say three.
0: Okay. Are you saying three because you feel like you need to say three?
1: No.
0: I feel like you're saying three because you, one sounds sad, two sounds like it's made up, but three is like, okay, well, they can't question that.
1: There's some girth behind
0: it. Yeah, you know
1: three.
0: What I mean?
1: No, because I grew up with Vanessa.
0: I don't know if that counts.
1: She's my best friend.
0: Okay.
1: And then I have my friend Lloyd.
0: Right.
1: And then are you ready for this?
0: Oh, I know what you're going to say. Tyler.
1: No.
0: Doesn't make the top three.
1: No.
0: Your partner doesn't make the top
1: three. No, what if I said, you, Casey, you're my best.
0: Now I know you're lying. For sure I know you're lying.
1: Now I know three's made up.
0: Yeah, for sure that telltale sign that that's all made up. That's junk right there.
1: Okay, just two then.
0: Yeah. Sydney, how many best friends do you have? Like lots or just one?
2: I have lots of best friends.
1: Mm. Ooh, how many?
0: Yeah, how many show off?
2: Three or four.
0: Whoa.
1: And are they different types of besties? Like one's a work best friend, the other's a extracurricular activity
0: a drinking best friend?
1: I don't know.
0: Yeah.
2: I would say my childhood best friend, yes. And then I have like my main group of girl best friends.
0: You're my main group.
1: Actually, I think that's a good point because I was talking to Casey about how I would consider my one best friend, like, I don't know if we're best friends
0: anymore. I don't
1: think
0: they're best friends,
1: but we are childhood best friends. If she called me tomorrow, I would be there in an instant. But we don't necessarily talk every day, right?
0: I don't know about that. Guys, my childhood best friend, Bradley, is in prison right now. So if he called me, there is no way. And I haven't talked to him because he's been in prison for a very long time.
1: Sure.
2: I think that's a different situation, Casey.
1: Yeah, I think
0: it could be, but I feel like it's the same a little bit. I mean, haven't talked, check. If he called me, I wouldn't call him back, check. So, I don't know, kind of same.
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0: Country 93, playing today's best country. If you just jumped in, we're talking about best friends. It is best friend day today.
1: Yay!
0: Is it possible having more than one best friend? I say yes.
1: Yeah, because you have,
0: I have
1: a bunch.
0: Talk about being a crew.
1: Uh-huh.
0: Like this motley crew, I call besties.
1: And are they all equal? Equal yeah. In the best department?
0: You know what? Yeah.
1: Really?
0: Because I'm trying to throw every scenario at them and see what would stick and what wouldn't. I'm pretty sure everything would stick.
1: Like you'd be willing to go on vacation with them. You could call them in the middle of the night. They'd have no problem helping you out. They would help you move, drive you to the airport.
0: Yes.
1: All those things.
0: Everything and then some.
1: Oh.
0: Yeah.
1: That's awesome.
0: Carlotte Collin, Brad the Fuzz, Paul the Pilot, Richard Good for the Economy.
1: Nice.
0: Trev the Edge and Clay the Insider.
1: Wow.
0: So
1: that's six of you.
0: Six of us. Me, it's seven. Like, that's a gang.
1: That is a gang. And all equally besties.
0: Yeah. Oh, Ricker Dicker.
1: Oh, of course.
0: Yeah.
1: Yeah.
0: That's seven.
1: Eight, including you.
0: Eight, including me.
1: Wow, that is a gang.
0: Hmm. Yeah, you know what? And they're all pretty neck and neck, right?
1: I think that's very special.
0: Well, I'll say maybe there's three of them. They're maybe just slightly ahead of the others.
1: See, there we go.
0: Yeah.
1: I think I know the three. I won't say it out loud because I don't want to ruin your friendships, but I think I know the three.
0: How could you ruin our friendships? What do you think that? Do you think our friendships are like on eggshells right now?
1: No.
0: Something like that would just break us apart?
1: I just think that, you know, if they are competitive, and I know some of them are.
0: Yeah, they are. Right? They're all competitive.
1: I'm not going to say who your three are.
0: They're all competitive for my attention.
1: Exactly.
0: I don't blame them.
1: Mm-hmm.
0: I really don't.
1: I know.
0: Adrian, we're asking you your best friend. Who is that?
2: That is my wife.
0: Oh, here we go.
1: Does that count?
0: That doesn't count.
2: It totally counts.
1: Why?
0: I mean, listen. We're not allowed. Yeah, I mean, you can't tell you who's your best friend.
1: And I get that you're gonna put that in your wedding vows, like, "Oh, I got to marry my best friend." But, does that count, really?
2: You know what? I have been married over 25 years. I have spent half my life with this lady, and she is 100% my best friend.
0: Wow.
1: Okay, fine.
0: You know, you put it that way.
1: Yeah.
0: I feel bad that I have nine best friends.
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2: Country 93 weather.
3: A mainly clear sky tonight, the temperature dipping to around 16 degrees. Increasing cloudiness Tuesday with a chance of showers and a risk of a thunderstorm. A high around 27, feeling like 32 with the humidity. A chance of showers Wednesday and a high of 26.

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7: A mainly clear sky tonight, the temperature dipping to around 16 degrees. Increasing cloudiness Tuesday with a chance of showers and a risk of a thunderstorm. A high around 27, feeling like 32 with the humidity. A chance of showers Wednesday and a high of 26.

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5: A mainly clear sky tonight, the temperature dipping to around 16 degrees. Increasing cloudiness Tuesday with a chance of showers and a risk of a thunderstorm. A high around 27, feeling like 32 with the humidity. A chance of showers Wednesday and a high of 26.

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6: A mainly clear sky through the overnight, the temperature dipping to around 17 degrees, increasing cloudiness Tuesday with a chance of showers and a risk of a thunderstorm. A high around 27, feeling like 32 with the humidity, the UV index 8 or very high.

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5: A mainly clear sky through the overnight, the temperature dipping to around 17 degrees, increasing cloudiness Tuesday with a chance of showers and a risk of a thunderstorm. A high around 27, feeling like 32 with the humidity, the UV index 8 or very high.

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5: A mainly clear sky through the overnight, the temperature dipping to around 17 degrees, increasing cloudiness Tuesday with a chance of showers and a risk of a thunderstorm, a high around 27, feeling like 32 with the humidity, the UV index 8 or very high.

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7: A mainly clear sky through the overnight, the temperature dipping to around 17 degrees, increasing cloudiness Tuesday with a chance of showers and a risk of a thunderstorm, a high around 27, feeling like 32 with the humidity, the UV index 8 or very high.

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7: A mainly clear sky through the overnight, the temperature dipping to around 17 degrees, increasing cloudiness Tuesday with a chance of showers and a risk of a thunderstorm. A high around 27, feeling like 32 with the humidity, the UV index 8 or very high.

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7: A mainly clear sky through the overnight, the temperature dipping to around 17 degrees, increasing cloudiness Tuesday with a chance of showers and a risk of a thunderstorm, a high around 27, feeling like 32 with the humidity, the UV index 8 or very high.

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5: A mainly clear sky through the overnight, the temperature dipping to around 17 degrees, increasing cloudiness Tuesday with a chance of showers and a risk of a thunderstorm, a high around 27, feeling like 32 with the humidity, the UV index 8 or very high.

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5: A mainly clear sky through the overnight, the temperature dipping to around 17 degrees, increasing cloudiness Tuesday with a chance of showers and a risk of a thunderstorm. A high around 27, feeling like 32 with the humidity, the UV index 8 or very high.

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6: A mainly clear sky through the overnight, the temperature dipping to around 17 degrees, increasing cloudiness Tuesday with a chance of showers and a risk of a thunderstorm, a high around 27, feeling like 32 with the humidity, the UV index 8 or very high.

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5: A mainly clear sky through the overnight, the temperature dipping to around 17 degrees, increasing cloudiness Tuesday with a chance of showers and a risk of a thunderstorm, a high around 27, feeling like 32 with the humidity, the UV index 8 or very high.

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1: All right, time to play this or that. Two choices, pick one, say why. You were just on vacation, so this might already be an answer to it, but would you choose a staycation or traveling abroad?
0: If I had more time and traveling abroad was not really expensive, then I would choose that.
1: So that's what's holding you back is the price?
0: Price and the time, yeah.
1: But you could take a week and go somewhere.
0: Yeah, I'd rather have like a few weeks to experience it properly.
1: Well, there's rules the proper way.
0: Yeah, that's right. Well, you know, I mean, there's places I'd love to go and I'd like to have, I don't want to get there and it's like, okay, got to go back. So I want more time to be able, like a good 6 months.
1: Oh, yeah. Okay. Yeah. 6 months. That's a decent amount of time.
0: You?
1: I prefer to travel abroad, sure. I've gone places for a week, but I didn't do it properly, apparently.
0: So you haven't gone.
1: I guess it doesn't count.
0: No, it does not.
1: It wasn't proper.
0: Yeah. Yeah. Smarten up for next time. Come on.
1: Thanks, Coach. Next, amusement park or water park? Got to choose one.
0: Oh, wow. Let me see. What do you think I'm going to say?
1: I think you're going to say amusement park.
0: You'd be correct.
1: Yeah. Why?
0: Oh, the water park has water that people have been in.
1: Amusement parks have rides that people have been in.
0: Yeah, but they've, like, it's not like I'm swimming around in other people's.
1: Oh my goodness. What? I don't know what you think is in every. What about when the water slides? That's not. You're not swimming around in anything.
0: You're still going in the water.
1: Yeah. Okay. Yeah. I like both. I think I still choose amusement
0: water slide?
1: Park.
0: Why, like water? I bet you're going to choose water.
1: That's my prediction. Amusement park.
0: Yeah. Oh, really?
1: Yeah.
0: Oh, okay.
1: I do like water parks, but I don't like the lines to get up to the water slide. It's like you have to wait, go up this huge ladder, and it's always like a long line. You're holding a tube. It's very awkward.
0: Okay. Yeah, that would be.
1: I'd rather just do amusement park.
0: Okay.
1: Finally, this one. Listen to only one song all summer or no music at all.
0: I know you're going to be like, why? There's no decisions here. Do I get to choose the song?
1: No.
0: Oh. No music at all.
1: Yeah, same.
0: I just worry that it would be something that I'm like, oh.
1: I think it doesn't matter what it would be. It would turn out to be that. Because you're listening to the same song over and over and over again, and just that one song.
0: Well, it's just, there's some songs that I, like, Beer for My Horses is one of my favorite songs.
1: You can hear Beer for My Horses every day, multiple times a day, for months, and still be like, I love that song.
0: I think there's a good possibility, because I love that song. When it comes on, I will crank it up, and I will listen to it, and I love that song. And
1: there is no way. I can guarantee you. Yeah. Let's do an experiment.
0: Okay. There's no way to do that, unfortunately.
1: There's a way to do that. No. I think we should try it out and see how long it takes for you to hate Beer for My Horses.
0: Well, coming up tomorrow, that's the only song we'll play for the entire morning show.
1: Okay, that's a good idea. Okay. We'll test it out on everyone.
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It's 5:17, turning cloudy today. Might see some showers and thunderstorms. A high of about 25. Feeling like 28, though. 14 is what we're at now at Country 93.

0: 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It's 520.
1: When it comes to your iPhone, maybe your Android, any kind of iPad kind of thing, any of those things, you got to do regular updates.
0: Mm-hmm.
1: Because it's always saying there's some update of some sort, some security update or something to make the phone better. A lot of people don't do those updates for a whole bunch of different reasons. And I thought it was kind of interesting to read why. They forget, you know, that they see that there's an update and then they don't get around to doing it.
0: Right.
1: The time it takes to install it. Which I'll admit, sometimes I think, oh, can I be without my phone for I don't know how long? I don't know. Which is...
0: That's scary.
1: That is. I'll plainly admit it. That is.
0: Yeah.
1: They're also afraid it'll reset or change the settings or that they don't have enough storage. Experts say... You know what's coming. You should always, always do the updates because, especially with the security updates, it can prevent somebody from hacking your phone.
0: Mm-hmm.
1: A lot of people, this is what I always think about. A lot of people think that the updates sometimes are put out so that it makes your phone not work so well over time, so that the people who make your phone are basically forcing you to buy a new one.
0: Well, I feel like Apple did do that.
1: That's
0: before.
1: Exactly what Apple did
0: yeah.
1: do. Slowed down the speed of it, and they made it so it drained the battery faster.
0: Apple, I'm telling you. Jerks.
1: Disgusting jerks. But needless to say, even with all that going on, the best thing to do is still do the update.
0: I always do the update. If I hear that there's an update, I like push the update through. I love the updates because sometimes there's some good stuff that comes with them.
1: I am the exact same way. Yeah. It's like getting something new at the store.
0: It's like, a little surprise. What did I get? Yeah. Oh, this time I just got security.
1: Yeah, I know. Whatever. And how boring is that?
0: It's boring and lame.
1: I think they should be required when they do any kind of update that they put something in that's kind of exciting.
0: Yeah, just do something. Change
1: yeah.
0: a font or something.
1: Yeah,
0: even.
1: Or put in a new emoji. Mm-hmm. One that's fun.
0: Right.
1: Don't just put in a new version of the smiley face.
0: What about a llama? Is that fun?
1: Yeah, that'd be fun.
0: Yeah. Okay.
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It's 534, becoming cloudy today. Might see some showers and thunderstorms and a high of around 25. 14 is what we're at now at Country 93.

0: 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It's 5:43.
1: Happy Donald Duck Day. Yeah, who cares? Nobody likes Donald Duck, but that's fine. I'm still going to quiz you on it.
0: I'm a Daffy guy myself.
1: You're more of a Daffy. Well, that's a completely different world, okay?
0: I know.
1: There's no Daffys living in Disney.
0: No, there's not.
1: All right, so I'm going to test you, since you love Donald Duck so much, I'm going to test you on your Donald Duck knowledge, okay? True or false questions here. Donald Duck's middle name is Fauntleroy.
0: Yep.
1: I meant this. It is.
0: Yeah.
1: Was that a guess? Or
0: no, that I actually knew.
1: Okay.
0: Yeah.
1: Donald Duck is completely colorblind.
0: Oh, this would be a guess. False.
1: He's not. He's not colorblind.
0: Okay.
1: Yeah. The voice of Donald Duck was originally created and performed by Mel Blanc.
0: Oh, that's false.
1: Do you know what his real name is?
0: The guy who did it?
1: Yeah.
0: No, I just remember who it was. I watched a video about it, but I don't remember his name.
1: It's Clarence Nash. Okay. Clarence Nash is the guy who's the real voice of it.
0: So annoying, that voice. I could never understand what he was saying.
1: No. Donald Duck was officially banned in Finland because he doesn't wear pants.
0: False. I have no idea, but you know what? I want to say true just because I think that'd be great. I'm going to go true on that. Oh,
1: no.
0: That's disappointing.
1: It was.
0: That would have been great.
1: No. Not because of the pants. Okay.
0: The uproar. That would have been great. Anyway, all right.
1: Finally, Donald Duck has a twin sister. True or false?
0: Oh. Well, she's not a twin if I'm thinking of that woman who has the dark eyelashes and the... I read a lot of Donald Duck. No, I read a lot of Donald Duck comics along with Uncle Scrooge and Huey, Dewey, and Louie and all them, so...
1: Why?
0: Because I like the comics. I didn't like the live action. Live action. the cartoon where he talked. I didn't like it.
1: Right.
0: I'm going to say yes. That's a guess.
1: It is true. And what's her name?
0: I don't know. Audina. I have no idea.
1: It's Della. Della Duck.
0: Oh, of course. Right? Yeah.
1: Everybody knows that.
0: Yeah. What are you, dumb?
1: You dummy? I didn't know that. All right. Well, you did pretty good considering your rage and your guessing. So well done, sir.
0: Thank you.
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4: Cattle problems down in Texas as officials are now cracking down on movement of the animals across the state after discovering screwworm in a pasture. That particular pest has been moving north from Mexico into the United States, specifically the southern United States border. The North American Meat Institute reacted by telling the public that beef is still safe to consume. The Institute says, quote, our first priority is to protect the health of the nation's livestock, and they're encouraging members of the Meat Institute to work with local and state official authorities to detect and eradicate the pest. It had been eradicated from the states and for much of North America, for that matter, decades ago, but is now seeing a reemergence. Meanwhile, inflation continues to cause problems, not just here in Canada, but basically everywhere. The Organization for Economic Cooperation and Development reported energy prices worldwide through April rose 5.1%, food prices up 0.4%. Inflation rates through Canada, the United States, France, Germany, and Italy are now going up at the highest rates since May 2023, following massive government spending to offset the COVID-19 pandemic. And that's your Food and Ag Report. I'm Phil DeLand.
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1: This is a Country 93 News Update.
2: Good morning. It's 6 o'clock. I'm Matt Hermes. A building demolition is getting underway in downtown Owen Sound today. The city sent out an advisory saying the building at 994 First Avenue East is a safety hazard and needs to be removed to meet insurance safety standards. It's located right near the bridge on 10th Street. First Avenue East will be closed between 9th and 10th Streets during the demolition project, which should continue until the end of the month. Some residents in Saugeen Shores don't want more bridge to be torn down, and council's willing to see if the 1920 structure can be kept. Claire McCormack has the story.
3: A staff report presented Monday recommended removing the bridge, which has been closed to vehicles since 2013 because of structural deterioration. But some residents advocated to council Monday to keep it, especially for cyclists, pedestrians, and ATV users. It allows them to stay safer by staying away from Bruce Roads 17 and 3. Council decided to postpone a decision until the 2028-29 budget. Mayor Luke Charbonneau.
4: We're going to look at this pedestrian option. It's going to cost money. Council will consider it in 2028, and if it's felt at that time that that isn't a viable option, either for financial reasons or other reasons, removal is still very much possible at that time.
3: Claire McCormack, Saugeen Shores.
2: A 150-year-old oak tree in Shallow Lake will stay standing for now. The Township of Georgian Bluffs issued a statement yesterday saying there was an assessment of oak wilt last week by a certified arborist, but the Canadian Food Inspection Agency was contacted and attended yesterday to inspect the tree on 2nd Street. Oak wilt was ruled out through that assessment, and now the township will seek more professional opinions to figure out what's causing the tree's decline. Several residents contacted Bayshore News disappointed about the initial decision to remove the tree, a decision now on hold as the township determines whether portions of it can be safely retained. Meaford Council approved a contract for the reconstruction of St. Vincent Street from the Meaford Harbor to Marshall Street East. Spencer Byers reports.
5: The contract was awarded to Tatham Engineering Limited for $371,424. The reconstruction project will include the replacement of the existing water main and sanitary sewer, as well as the reconstruction of the road. Additional water and sanitary sewer work in the harbor will be reviewed as a part of the design process to determine the feasibility of an additional bulk water station and sewer dumping station. The report says the project is seen as a priority due to several water main breaks in recent years, including multiple last year. A detailed design will be completed this year with construction scheduled for 2027. Spencer Byers, Meaford.
2: And in national news, various sources in Ottawa say the feds are planning a national ban on social media use for kids under the age of 16. Word is the ban will be part of an online harms bill to be introduced tomorrow. Culture Minister Mark Miller isn't commenting. Australia has such a restriction already in place, and other countries are considering similar laws. That's a look at the news. Now on to sports.
6: I'm RJ Broadhead with the morning sports presented by RE/MAX. Game 4 of the Stanley Cup Final is tonight in Vegas. A Golden Knights win puts them up an almost insurmountable 3-1, or a Carolina win ties the series. Reports are the Kings are hiring Peter Laviolette as their new coach. Oilers are apparently interested in Mike Babcock. He's been out for 3 years after being accused of invading players' privacy in Columbus by looking at their phones. The Spurs snapped the next 13-game winning streak, but New York still leads the NBA Finals 2-1. The Phillies beat the Blue Jays 5-2. Jays are getting healthier, though. Dylan Cease will start tonight and Max Scherzer tomorrow. The A's will move to Las Vegas in a couple of years. This week, they're hosting games at the AAA Park in Vegas where the ball carries. The Brewers won 15-14 and there were 11 homers. The other winners were the Yankees, Rays, Astros, Mariners, Padres, and Nationals. And Serena Williams makes her return to professional tennis today, playing doubles with Burlington's Victoria Mboko. That's sports. The forecast is next.
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2: Increasing cloudiness this morning with a chance of some showers, rain throughout the afternoon, possibly a thunderstorm. A high of 25 today, feeling more like 28. Tonight, rain or thunder showers ending overnight, then cloudy. A low of 17 and a mix of sun and cloud tomorrow with a chance of some showers or a thunderstorm. A high of 27. Right now it is 15 in Owen Sounds River District. 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

8609. Coming up, we're going to talk about a TV host who's involved in a little bit of a controversy. We'll tell you who it is and what the problem is. 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
1: Let's talk Guy Fieri. He's a restaurateur, he's an author, he's a TV host, but he's also involved in a little bit of a controversy.
0: Ruh-roh.
1: Uh-huh. People are saying he doesn't actually eat any of the food he tries on TV. What?
0: What, he doesn't eat the food he tries?
1: He doesn't actually swallow it.
0: What?
1: Yeah. Now, they say you might see him put food in his mouth, even chew it a few times, but then the camera cuts away, and he spits it out. That's what they're saying. There's even a scene where he supposedly takes a bite of food from chopsticks, but if you slow down the video, you realize there's actually no food in the chopsticks to begin with. So he's not eating anything. There's another one where he's having a massive bite of a loaded hot dog that's got all the toppings on it and everything.
0: Yeah.
1: But if you look really closely, once again, slow down the video footage, he barely takes a bite out of it. But it looks like he takes a big bite. He does not. Unacceptable.
0: I don't understand this. He's getting free food that he's actually encouraged to eat.
1: Right.
0: And he's like, no thanks. I'm just going to pretend to eat it.
1: Yeah, but I mean, if he ate all the food that he's offered, wouldn't he be dead for one thing?
0: Well,
1: because he doesn't exactly eat the healthiest foods in the ones I've seen.
0: There was a guy, I think he was Canadian, and he had a show that he was going around to places in Ontario and Canada, and he was did similar things, and he had to stop because he was getting so sick from eating all the food. So I get it, but I don't, okay? That's your job. Eat it, and it's false advertising if you're going to pretend to eat it, and then you just spit it out.
1: But is it?
0: Yeah.
1: Because you're I mean, like, people who have wine connoisseurs.
0: Yeah.
1: They
0: it's disgusting.
1: Smell it, then they put a little bit, they drink a little bit. Swish it around, and then spit it out.
0: Right.
1: Same
0: thing. Disgusting. I don't think that's uncalled for, too. Drink that wine, okay? Get drunk. Do it.
1: Okay, that'll be a great show after about 20 minutes.
0: Exactly.
1: And it's like, I love this wine, I love you.
0: Now I'm much more into it. And another thing. I don't think that's so bad.
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6:21. Cloudy today. Chance of showers or thunderstorms and a high of 25. Feeling a bit warmer, more like 28. It's 14 to start at Country 93.

0: Country 93, that would be Faith Hill with The Way You Love Me. It's 6:24 Tuesday morning.
1: Don't forget, hey, this Saturday, what are you doing? Nothing. Come and hang out with us. We're doing something.
0: We're going to be doing impressions.
1: We're leaving the house. I think that's a monumental amount enough.
0: That is an accomplishment.
1: We are going outside and into somewhere else.
0: After 6 o'clock in the evening.
1: I know.
0: Oh, wow, this is going to be something.
1: Yeah, the Country 93 Video Dance Party. We're going to Meaford this Saturday night. The Meaford and St. Vincent Community Center. 9 o'clock is when it starts. 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
0: Yes.
1: We're like, we've been unleashed.
0: Uh-oh. 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
1: It could be dangerous.
0: Yeah, it could be.
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3: It's 6:30. Good morning. I'm Matt Hermes. A building demolition is getting underway in downtown Owen Sound today. The city sent out an advisory saying the building at 994 First Avenue East is a safety hazard and needs to be removed to meet insurance standards. It's located right near the bridge on 10th Street. First Avenue East will be closed between 9th and 10th Streets during the demolition project, which should continue until the end of the month. Some residents in Saugeen Shores don't want more bridge to be torn down, and council's willing to see if the 1920 structure can be kept. Claire McCormack has the story.
4: A staff report presented Monday recommended removing the bridge, which has been closed to vehicles since 2013 because of structural deterioration. But some residents advocated to council Monday to keep it, especially for cyclists, pedestrians, and ATV users. It allows them to stay safer by staying away from Bruce Roads 17 and 3. Council decided to postpone a decision until the 2028-29 budget. Mayor Luke Charbonneau.
5: We're going to look at this pedestrian option. It's going to cost money. Council will consider it in 2028, and if it's felt at that time that isn't a viable option, either for financial reasons or other reasons, removal is still very much possible at that time.
4: Claire McCormack, Saugeen Shores.
3: A 150-year-old oak tree in Shallow Lake will stay standing for now. The Township of Georgian Bluffs issued a statement saying there was an assessment of oak wilt last week by a certified arborist, but the Canadian Food Inspection Agency was contacted and attended yesterday to inspect the tree on 2nd Street. Oak wilt was ruled out through that assessment, and now the township will seek more professional opinions to figure out what's causing the tree's decline. Several residents contacted Bayshore News disappointed about the initial decision to remove the tree, a decision now on hold as the township determines whether portions of it can be safely retained. Meaford Council approved a contract for the reconstruction of St. Vincent Street from the Meaford Harbor to Marshall Street East. Spencer Byers reports.
6: The contract was awarded to Tatham Engineering Limited for $371,424. The reconstruction project will include the replacement of the existing water main and sanitary sewer, as well as the reconstruction of the road. Additional water and sanitary sewer work in the harbor will be reviewed as a part of the design process to determine the feasibility of an additional bulk water station and sewer dumping station. The report says the project is seen as a priority due to several water main breaks in recent years, including multiple last year. A detailed design will be completed this year, with construction scheduled for 2027. Spencer Byers, Meaford.
3: And in national news, various sources in Ottawa say the feds are planning a national ban on social media use for kids under the age of 16. Word is the ban will be part of an online harms bill to be introduced tomorrow. Culture Minister Mark Miller isn't commenting. Australia has such a restriction already in place, and other countries are considering similar laws. That's a look at the news. Now on to sports.
7: I'm RJ Broadhead with the morning sports presented by RE/MAX. Game 4 of the Stanley Cup Final is tonight in Vegas. A Golden Knights win puts them up an almost insurmountable 3-1, or a Carolina win ties the series. Reports are the Kings are hiring Peter Laviolette as their new coach. Oilers are apparently interested in Mike Babcock. He's been out for 3 years after being accused of invading players' privacy in Columbus by looking at their phones. The Spurs snapped the next 13-game winning streak, but New York still leads the NBA Finals 2-1. The Phillies beat the Blue Jays 5-2. Jays are getting healthier, though. Dylan Cease will start tonight and Max Scherzer tomorrow. The A's will move to Las Vegas in a couple

0: couple of years. This week, they're hosting games at the AAA Park in Vegas where the ball carries. The Brewers won 15-14, and there were 11 homers. The other winners were the Yankees, Rays, Astros, Mariners, Padres, and Nationals. And Serena Williams makes her return to professional tennis today, playing doubles with Burlington's Victoria Mboko. 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
1: Increasing cloudiness this morning with a chance of some showers, rain throughout the afternoon, possibly a thunderstorm. A high of 25 today, feeling more like 28. Tonight, rain or thunder showers ending overnight, then cloudy. A low of 17 and a mix of sun and cloud tomorrow with a chance of some showers or a thunderstorm. A high of 27. Right now it is 15 in Owen Sound's River District. I'm Matt Hermes for all of your latest local stories on demand. 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
1: Let's talk about a new trend called practice dating. It involves going on dates with people that you normally are not attracted to.
0: Okay.
1: And you might be thinking, well, why would I do that? Well, they say it takes the pressure off dating because someone who isn't your type can lower your expectations. It makes the whole thing feel a little bit less stressful because you know there's not going to be any kind of connection. So it's not so much pressure on you. So instead of treating that first date like it's the biggest thing in the world and you got to make sure you make a great first impression, you're just meeting somebody. You're just, you know, building up your own confidence. You're working on your conversational skills. You're getting comfortable meeting new people. So that's why they call them practice dates. Mm. But they do point out both people involved should know.
0: I would say.
1: That it's a practice date.
0: You don't tell them. That's kind of awkward.
1: Yeah.
0: I don't know. Why doesn't everyone just treat every date kind of like that? Like you're just hanging out. And if something happens, it happens. I don't know why people put so much pressure on themselves.
1: Because isn't that too easy going? Because you want to make a good first impression because...
0: Yeah.
1: It's just that, I mean, I have a friend who, his name's Gary.
0: Oh.
1: And he plainly admits, and it's 100% true, he has yet to meet somebody and make a good first impression. When people first meet him, they are guaranteed to dislike him.
0: But that's a personality issue, no?
1: Oh, I know, yeah, I know.
0: Like, that's something, he's not good a person or something,
1: After that, he's fine, but it's just the first one. So he's somebody.
0: What? How could he be fine afterwards?
1: Because he relaxes and he's not so high stress as he is in the first one. So something like this, he should do regularly to become more comfortable.
0: I think
1: that first meeting.
0: I honestly think everyone should treat every date like that. Like, yeah. If you put too much expectations, like this person is not necessarily going to be the person you're going to marry. They're just somebody.
1: Yeah, and it might not be anybody's fault. It's just there's
0: you just don't
1: no
0: get
1: connection.
0: Along. That's fine. So just like hang out and learn their story or whatever, and then you know you have a story to tell later if it went well or it didn't go well. I don't feel the need for the pressure, but that's because when I was dating, I didn't want anything, I guess. So I was just like, I'll hang out with you. I had to hang out with some people. I had stuff. I had time. I had to be out of the house. So I was like, hey, you want to go? You want to go? See you at Shorty's. Okay.
1: Let's have a practice date.
0: I guess this is a practice date.
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4: Cattle problems down in Texas as officials are now cracking down on movement of the animals across the state after discovering screwworm in a pasture. That particular pest has been moving north from Mexico into the United States, specifically the southern United States border. The North American Meat Institute reacted by telling the public that beef is still safe to consume. The Institute says, quote, our first priority is to protect the health of the nation's livestock, and they're encouraging members of the Meat Institute to work with local and state official authorities to detect and eradicate the pest. It had been eradicated from the states and for much of North America, for that matter, decades ago, but is now seeing a reemergence. Meanwhile, inflation continues to cause problems, not just here in Canada, but basically everywhere. The Organization for Economic Cooperation and Development reported energy prices worldwide through April rose 5.1%, food prices up 0.4%. Inflation rates through Canada, the United States, France, Germany, and Italy are now going up at the highest rates since May 2023, following massive government spending to offset the COVID-19 pandemic. And that's your Food and Ag Report. I'm Phil DeLand.
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It's 6:51. We've got some clouds coming our way today. Chance of showers and thunderstorms as well, and a high of 25. Feeling more like 28 with the Humidex. We're starting off the day, though, at 14 with Megan Maroney, Country 93.

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3: Good morning. It's 7 o'clock. I'm Matt Hermes. A building demolition is getting underway in downtown Owen Sound today. The city sent out an advisory saying the building at 994 First Avenue East is a safety hazard and needs to be removed to meet insurance standards. It's located right near the bridge on 10th Street. First Avenue East will be closed between 9th and 10th Streets during the demolition project, which should continue until the end of the month. Some residents in Saugeen Shores don't want more bridge to be torn down, and council's willing to see if the 1920 structure can be kept. Claire McCormack has the story.
4: A staff report presented Monday recommended removing the bridge, which has been closed to vehicles since 2013 because of structural deterioration. But some residents advocated to council Monday to keep it, especially for cyclists, pedestrians, and ATV users. It allows them to stay safer by staying away from Bruce Roads 17 and 3. Council decided to postpone a decision until the 2028-29 budget. Mayor Luke Charbonneau.
5: We're going to look at this pedestrian option. It's going to cost money. Council will consider it in 2028. And if it's felt at that time that that isn't a viable option, either for financial reasons or other reasons, removal is still very much possible at that time.
4: Claire McCormack, Saugeen Shores.
3: A 150-year-old oak tree in Shallow Lake will stay standing for now. The Township of Georgian Bluffs issued a statement saying there was an assessment of oak wilt last week by a certified arborist, but the Canadian Food Inspection Agency was contacted and attended yesterday to inspect the tree on 2nd Street. Oak wilt was ruled out through that assessment, and now the township will seek more professional opinions to figure out what's causing the tree's decline. Several residents contacted Bayshore News disappointed about the initial decision to remove the tree, a decision now on hold as the township determines whether portions of it can be safely retained. Meaford Council approved a contract for the reconstruction of St. Vincent Street from the Meaford Harbor to Marshall Street East. Spencer Byers reports.
6: The contract was awarded to Tatham Engineering Limited for $371,424. The reconstruction project will include the replacement of the existing water main and sanitary sewer, as well as the reconstruction of the road. Additional water and sanitary sewer work in the harbor will be reviewed as a part of the design process to determine the feasibility of an additional bulk water station and sewer dumping station. The report says the project is seen as a priority due to several water main breaks in recent years, including multiple last year. A detailed design will be completed this year with construction scheduled for 2027. Spencer Byers, Meaford.
3: And in national news, various sources in Ottawa say the feds are planning a national ban on social media use for kids under the age of 16. Word is the ban will be part of an online harms bill to be introduced tomorrow. Culture Minister Mark Miller isn't commenting. Australia has such a restriction already in place, and other countries are considering similar laws. That's a look at the news. Now on to sports.
7: I'm RJ Broadhead with the morning sports presented by RE/MAX. Game 4 of the Stanley Cup Final is tonight in Vegas. A Golden Knights win puts them up an almost insurmountable 3-1, or a Carolina win ties the series. Reports are the Kings are hiring Peter Laviolette as their new coach. Oilers are apparently interested in Mike Babcock. He's been out for 3 years after being accused of invading players' privacy in Columbus by looking at their phones. The Spurs snapped the next 13-game winning streak, but New York still leads the NBA Finals 2-1. The Phillies beat the Blue Jays 5-2. Jays are getting healthier, though. Dylan Cease will start tonight and Max Scherzer tomorrow. The A's will move to Las Vegas in a couple of years. This week, they're hosting games at the AAA Park in Vegas where the ball carries. The Brewers won 15-14 and there were 11 homers. The other winners were the Yankees, Rays, Astros, Mariners, Padres, and Nationals. And Serena Williams makes her return to professional tennis today, playing doubles with Burlington's Victoria Mboko. 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
3: Increasing cloudiness this morning with a chance of some showers, rain throughout the afternoon, possibly a thunderstorm. A high of 25 today, feeling more like 28. Tonight, rain or thunder showers ending overnight, then cloudy. A low of 17 and a mix of sun and cloud tomorrow with a chance of some showers or a thunderstorm. A high of 27. Right now it is 15 in Owen Sounds River District. I'm Matt Hermes for all of your latest local stories on demand. 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

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Coming up, two questions you can ask to get someone to do something they don't want to do. 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
1: We've all been in a situation where we want to ask somebody to do something and they don't do it. And so we nag them or...
0: We say, do it.
1: Do it.
0: Yeah, and which is what you do to me all the time.
1: I do. And it doesn't work.
0: No.
1: And nagging doesn't work because the person's like, forget you telling me what to do.
0: Yeah.
1: But here's a way, a little sneaky trick.
0: Okay.
1: To get people to do what you want and that they don't necessarily want to do. You just ask them two questions. So this could be even like your kid not cleaning their room, which, okay, hello, my kids' rooms are disgusting. So you go up to them and you say, on a scale of 1 to 10, 1 means I'm not ready at all, 10 means I'm ready to do it right now. How ready are you to clean your room? It's highly likely that they're going to give a low number.
0: Yeah, like,
1: right?
0: A 0 or a 1.
1: But, and it's crucial, not 0.
0: Okay.
1: Odds are good they're not going to give you 0. They're, okay, going to give you like a 1 or a 2 or whatever. So when they do, you the second question, you ready for this? Why didn't you pick a lower number? And then this could be a time where they said, well, if my room was a bit cleaner, I'd be able to go to school on time or whatever. And that's them telling themselves why they need to clean it. And it will trick them into figuring out their own motivation to doing it themselves. That's what they say.
0: Do you think that would work on me? Because you're always trying to convince me to do stuff. And
1: yeah, but I can convince you. I know how to convince you. You're easy. I need to find, like, my kid and their rooms is difficult. Or getting my kids to do certain things and any chores. So I want to try this and see if it's going to work.
0: Let me just say, first of all, it's a good thing your kids don't listen because you've let the cat out of the bag.
1: Yeah,
0: so now
1: I know.
0: They know your secret.
1: I know.
0: So it's a good thing they don't listen so that you can try this. Will it work more than once, though? That's what I'm wondering. Are your kids are very smart.
1: I know.
0: Which is bad.
1: It is.
0: Sometimes, don't take it the wrong way, smarter than you. So.
1: No, they are good at, like, see, the problem is, it's all of these things, when they say, you know, you should give kids simple choices of 2, so they have to pick, and it makes it feel like that they're in control. So
0: okay.
1: If they don't want to do something, one of the options was like, okay, well, you can have a bath now, or you can have a bath in an hour. And then the kids would pick, and then they feel like they have control. You know what my kids pick? No bath.
0: Of
1: I'm like,
0: course.
1: That's not an option. Doesn't matter. They always picked the one that didn't get me anywhere. So will this work on my kids? Probably not, but I'm going to try. I feel like 0 is going to come up a lot.
0: Yeah, I bet you it would, or -8.
1: Do you think this would work on Vicky?
0: I would never even try it on Vicky because I'd get so bamboozled by everything and I wouldn't be able to figure it out. I'd make a mess of it and I'd end up doing something I don't want to do somehow in this process. So because mind games with me, I always end up losing.
1: Yeah, that is very true.
0: Yeah.
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0: All right, supper's ready. Here you go.
1: I think mine needs a little longer.
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0: Scotty McCreery, along with Hootie and the Blowfish from Country 93. It's 7:21 with some clouds moving in today. Chance of showers and thunderstorms. A high of around 25 and a humidex making it feel like 28 later on. 17 is what we're at now. Happy
1: birthday! Time for the Country 93 Birthday Club. It's Zach and Kelsey's anniversary. Happy anniversary, and that's from your family and your friends and a whole bunch of emojis. So I'm going to be like, cake! That's the blowing thing.
0: Oh, okay.
1: Little cake! So it's fireworks. Thumb. And cool guy.
0: Okay. Wow, that's...
1: It's hard to make them into audio. Okay?
0: All right, I guess so.
1: Also, hey, it's not just their anniversary. It's also Devin and Amy Edwards' 19th anniversary today. Happy anniversary. Love Mom and Dad. Wishing you many, many more years as Mr. and Mrs. And it's a birthday today, too. It's Sharon Torrey's birthday. Happy special birthday. That's from Ann, Tom, Linda, Anna, Terry, and Joyce. Enjoy your day. If you have a birthday you'd like us to announce, you can send it to us through our website, country93.ca, or through the Elgin Jewelers text line, 519-372-9393.
0: Birthday quiz speed round starts off with a woman who is in a whole bunch of movies, including When a Man Loves a Woman, One Fine Day, Independence Day, Hope Floats. Also, The Delph, which I saw about a year ago. Pretty good movie. She is also in the TV series Chicago Hope, JAG, Arrested Development. She was Amber in the show Parenthood, and also the voice of Tinkerbell in the Disney fairy movies. She was also in a great Hallmark movie from many years ago.
1: Okay.
0: A Hallmark Christmas movie. And it wasn't one of those lame ones where...
1: Oh, that one! It was like 4,000.
0: Yeah, okay. any idea who this is?
1: No.
0: Okay. Mae Whitman. Mae Whitman turned 38.
1: Oh, okay. Yeah, I like her.
0: This guy was in the movies Nightmare on Elm Street, Platoon, What's Eating Gilbert Grape, Benny and June, Edward Scissorhands. He was also Jack Sparrow in the Pirates of the Caribbean film series.
1: Yeah, I don't know why you said it like that, but yeah, that would be Johnny Depp.
0: Because I was trying to sound cool.
1: Oh, it didn't work.
0: Oh, all right. He is turning 63 today.
1: Mm-hmm.
0: And the last one, I was trying to think of hard clues because I thought it's just such a giveaway and I don't want it to be a giveaway. And then I thought, you know what? Let's try this. His real name, his real middle name is Andrew, but he changed it when he became a celebrity because he didn't want to have A as his middle initial.
1: Okay. That's the greatest story I've ever heard.
0: Who is it?
1: Now give me more clues.
0: All right. He was Alex P. Keaton on Family Ties.
1: Michael J. Fox.
0: Hey, don't show off. I've got to read it. Mike Flaherty on Spin City. Marty McFly in the movie Back to the Future.
1: Never heard of it.
0: Okay. Any idea who that might be?
1: Oh, I already said it was Michael J. Fox.
0: Okay.
1: Michael A. Fox.
0: No idea then. Okay. Michael J. Fox is who we're looking for. Michael Andrew Fox turning 65. And that would be the Country 93 Birthday Club.
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3: It's 7:30. Good morning. I'm Matt Hermes. A building demolition is getting underway in downtown Owen Sound today. The city sent out an advisory saying the building at 994 First Avenue East is a safety hazard and needs to be removed to meet insurance standards. It's located right near the bridge on 10th Street. First Avenue East will be closed between 9th and 10th Streets during the demolition project, which should continue until the end of the month. Some residents in Saugeen Shores don't want more bridge to be torn down, and council's willing to see if the 1920 structure can be kept. Claire McCormack has the story.
4: A staff report presented Monday recommended removing the bridge, which has been closed to vehicles since 2013 because of structural deterioration. But some residents advocated to council Monday to keep it, especially for cyclists, pedestrians, and ATV users. It allows them to stay safer by staying away from Bruce Roads 17 and 3. Council decided to postpone a decision until the 2028-29 budget. Mayor Luke Charbonneau.
5: We're going to look at this pedestrian option. It's going to cost money. Council will consider it in 2028, and if it's felt at that time that that isn't a viable option, either for financial reasons or other reasons, removal is still very much possible at that time.
4: Claire McCormack, Saugeen Shores.
3: A 150-year-old oak tree in Shallow Lake will stay standing for now. The Township of Georgian Bluffs issued a statement saying there was an assessment of oak wilt last week by a certified arborist, but the Canadian Food Inspection Agency was contacted and attended yesterday to inspect the tree on 2nd Street. Oak wilt was ruled out through that assessment, and now the township will seek more professional opinions to figure out what's causing the tree's decline. Several residents contacted Bayshore News disappointed about the initial decision to remove the tree, a decision now on hold as the township determines whether portions of it can be safely retained. Meaford Council approved a contract for the reconstruction of St. Vincent Street from the Meaford Harbor to Marshall Street East. Spencer Byers reports.
6: The contract was awarded to Tatham Engineering Limited for $371,424. The reconstruction project will include the replacement of the existing water main and sanitary sewer, as well as the reconstruction of the road. Additional water and sanitary sewer work in the harbor will be reviewed as a part of the design process to determine the feasibility of an additional bulk water station and sewer dumping station. The report says the project is seen as a priority due to several water main breaks in recent years, including multiple last year. A detailed design will be completed this year, with construction scheduled for 2027. Spencer Byers, Meaford.
3: And in national news, various sources in Ottawa say the feds are planning a national ban on social media use for kids under the age of 16. Word is the ban will be part of an online harms bill to be introduced tomorrow. Culture Minister Mark Miller isn't commenting. Australia has such a restriction already in place, and other countries are considering similar laws. That's a look at the news. Now on to sports.
7: I'm RJ Broadhead with the morning sports presented by RE/MAX. Game 4 of the Stanley Cup Final is tonight in Vegas. A Golden Knights win puts them up an almost insurmountable 3-1, or a Carolina win ties the series. Reports are the Kings are hiring Peter Laviolette as their new coach. Oilers are apparently interested in Mike Babcock. He's been out for 3 years after being accused of invading players' privacy in Columbus by looking at their phones. The Spurs snapped the next 13-game winning streak, but New York still leads the NBA Finals 2-1. The Phillies beat the Blue Jays 5-2. Jays are getting healthier, though. Dylan Cease will start tonight and Max Scherzer tomorrow. The A's will move to Las Vegas in a couple of years. This week, they're hosting games at the AAA Park in Vegas, where the ball carries. The Brewers won 15-14, and there were 11 homers. The other winners were the Yankees, Rays, Astros, Mariners, Padres, and Nationals. And Serena Williams makes her return to professional tennis today, playing doubles with Burlington's Victoria Amboco. 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
3: 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The Owen Sound Attack took 6'5" forward Seamus Gunn, 8th overall. He spent last season with North Central Predators. 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
2: Increasing cloudiness this morning with a chance of some showers, rain throughout the afternoon, possibly a thunderstorm. A high of 25 today, feeling more like 28. Tonight, rain or thunder showers ending overnight, then cloudy. A low of 17 and a mix of sun and cloud tomorrow with a chance of some showers or a thunderstorm. A high of 27. Right now it is 16 in Owen Sound's River District. I'm Matt Hermes for all of your latest local stories on demand. 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
1: Just relax.
0: Calm down. Yeah. That's what he's pretty much saying. 743, good morning with Sean and Julia.
1: And it's time for our Dad, Are You the Goat contest.
0: Here we go.
1: No.
0: Dad.

0: That's what I was saying. Yeah, yes, indeed. Yeah. So we're testing dads on Gen Alpha slang. Grand prize draw is coming up Friday, June the 19th. Now, you can get your name into that draw by getting the correct answer in the question coming up. Up for grabs is a prize pack from the Boutique Outlet, Terry's Trailer Service, Gray Bruce Fleet Service, and Allen's Home Hardware Building Center.
1: Mm-hmm. Okay, so we are going to have you text your answer. We're going to give you two options.
0: Yes.
1: For a slang word that is very prevalent right now.
0: Oh.
1: If you're doing your studying, you'll know this.
0: All right, so here we go. The word is mewing.
1: Mewing.
0: Mewing.
1: Yeah.
0: Is it number one, the sound you make when you're hungry like a kitten?
1: Mm-hmm.
0: Or number two, the act of pressing your tongue to the roof of your mouth to make your jawline look more prominent? So there you go. There's number one and number two. What you have to do is text in, you got to include this word, goat.
1: So it has to be either goat one or goat two. Which do you think it is? The sound you make when you're hungry like a kitten, or the act of pressing your tongue to your roof of your mouth to make your jawline more prominent? Which one is the right answer when it comes to mewing? Text goat one or goat two to 519-372-9393.
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4: Cattle problems down in Texas as officials are now cracking down on movement of the animals across the state after discovering screwworm in a pasture. That particular pest has been moving north from Mexico into the United States, specifically the southern United States border. The North American Meat Institute reacted by telling the public that beef is still safe to consume. The Institute says, quote, our first priority is to protect the health of the nation's livestock, and they're encouraging members of the Meat Institute to work with local and state official authorities to detect and eradicate the pest. It had been eradicated from the states and for much of North America, for that matter, decades ago, but is now seeing a reemergence. Meanwhile, inflation continues to cause problems, not just here in Canada, but basically everywhere. The Organization for Economic Cooperation and Development reported energy prices worldwide through April rose 5.1%, food prices up 0.4%. Inflation rates through Canada, the United States, France, Germany, and Italy are now going up at the highest rates since May 2023, following massive government spending to offset the COVID-19 pandemic. And that's your Food and Ag Report. I'm Phil DeLand.
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It's 7:51 with some clouds moving in today. Might see some showers, some thunderstorms, and a high of about 25. Humidex making it feel like 28 today. 17 is what we're at now at Country 93.

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1: So here's the answer to our Dad, Are You the Goat contest question for today.
0: Mm-hmm.
1: So the question was about mewing. Is it the sound you make when you're hungry like a kitten, or the act of pressing your tongue to the roof of your mouth to make your jawline more prominent? And the answer...
0: Well, here it is in a sentence. I asked him where he was at lunch yesterday, but he just stood there mewing. Doesn't help.
1: No, it doesn't help at all.
0: It doesn't help.
1: So the answer is that it's the act of pressing your tongue to the roof of your mouth to make your jawline more prominent.
0: Yeah,
1: so
0: it's part of looks maxing.
1: If you actually texted in goat 2, mm-hmm. then you're officially in the draw. Coming up on Friday, June the 19th for that prize pack from the boutique outlet Terry's Trailer Service, Graber's Fleet Service, and Allen's Home Hardware Building Center. 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
3: Good morning. It's 8 o'clock. I'm Matt Hermes. A building demolition is getting underway in downtown Owen Sound today. The city sent out an advisory saying the building at 994 First Avenue East is a safety hazard and needs to be removed to meet insurance standards. It's located right near the bridge on 10th Street. First Avenue East will be closed between 9th and 10th Streets during the demolition project, which should continue until the end of the month. Some residents in Saugeen Shores don't want more bridge to be torn down, and council's willing to see if the 1920 structure can be kept. Claire McCormack has the story.
4: A staff report presented Monday recommended removing the bridge, which has been closed to vehicles since 2013 because of structural deterioration. But some residents advocated to council Monday to keep it, especially for cyclists, pedestrians, and ATV users. It allows them to stay safer by staying away from Bruce Roads 17 and 3. Council decided to postpone a decision until the 2028-29 budget. Mayor Luke Charbonneau.
5: We're going to look at this pedestrian option. It's going to cost money. Council will consider it in 2028. And if it's felt at that time that that isn't a viable option, either for financial reasons or other reasons, removal is still very much possible at that time.
4: Claire McCormack, Saugeen Shores.
3: A 150-year-old oak tree in Shallow Lake will stay standing for now. The Township of Georgian Bluffs issued a statement saying there was an assessment of oak wilt last week by a certified arborist, but the Canadian Food Inspection Agency was contacted and attended yesterday to inspect the tree on 2nd Street. Oak wilt was ruled out through that assessment, and now the township will seek more professional opinions to figure out what's causing the tree's decline. Several residents contacted Bayshore News disappointed about the initial decision to remove the tree, a decision now on hold as the township determines whether portions of it can be safely retained. Meaford Council approved a contract for the reconstruction of St. Vincent Street from the Meaford Harbor to Marshall Street East. Spencer Byers reports.
6: The contract was awarded to Tatham Engineering Limited for $371,424. The reconstruction project will include the replacement of the existing water main and sanitary sewer, as well as the reconstruction of the road. Additional water and sanitary sewer work in the harbor will be reviewed as a part of the design process to determine the feasibility of an additional bulk water station and sewer dumping station. The report says the project is seen as a priority due to several water main breaks in recent years, including multiple last year. A detailed design will be completed this year with construction scheduled for 2027. Spencer Byers, Meaford.
3: And in national news, various sources in Ottawa say the feds are planning a national ban on social media use for kids under the age of 16. Word is the ban will be part of an online harms bill to be introduced tomorrow. Culture Minister Mark Miller isn't commenting. Australia has such a restriction already in place, and other countries are considering similar laws. That's a look at the news. Now on to sports.
7: I'm RJ Broadhead with the morning sports presented by RE/MAX. Game 4 of the Stanley Cup Final is tonight in Vegas. A Golden Knights win puts them up an almost insurmountable 3-1, or a Carolina win ties the series. Reports are the Kings are hiring Peter Laviolette as their new coach. Oilers are apparently interested in Mike Babcock. He's been out for 3 years after being accused of invading players' privacy in Columbus by looking at their phones. The Spurs snapped the next 13-game winning streak, but New York still leads the NBA Finals 2-1. The Phillies beat the Blue Jays 5-2. Jays are getting healthier, though. Dylan Cease will start tonight and Max Scherzer tomorrow. The A's will move to Las Vegas in a couple of years. This week, they're hosting games at the AAA Park in Vegas where the ball carries. The Brewers won 15-14 and there were 11 homers. The other winners were the Yankees, Rays, Astros, Mariners, Padres, and Nationals. And Serena Williams makes her return to professional tennis today, playing doubles with Burlington's Victoria Mboko. 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
3: 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The Owen Sound Attack took 6'5" forward Seamus Gunn, 8th overall. 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
3: Increasing cloudiness this morning with a chance of some showers, rain throughout the afternoon, possibly a thunderstorm. A high of 25 today, feeling more like 28. Tonight, rain or thunder showers ending overnight, then cloudy. A low of 17 and a mix of sun and cloud tomorrow with a chance of some showers or a thunderstorm. A high of 27. Right now it is 17 in Owen Sound's River District. I'm Matt Hermes for all of your latest local stories on demand. 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

Good morning. It's 8:11. Oh, good. We have something new to worry about. It's screen apnea. I'll tell you what it is. We'll get to that after John Party on Country 93.

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1: Here's something new to worry about. It's called screen apnea. According to mental health experts, a lot of people, without even realizing they're doing it, stop breathing or take very shallow breaths when they're reading emails, texting, or scrolling on their smartphone. Usually happens when you're concentrating or feeling pressure to respond, and then you end up holding your breath, which I don't know if I do. Now I want to see.
0: I know that my youngest does it because he'll be on his tablet and he'll be like, his breathing is so weird. I'm like, why are you breathing like that? Like, why are you holding your breath? Don't do that. So he does it.
1: Okay.
0: Yeah.
1: Wow, that's weird.
0: I mean, if you did it, you'd probably be dead from the amount of time that you spent scrolling on your phone. Let's see what I did there. It was a dig.
1: I actually don't even use my phone anymore.
0: Oh,
1: thank you very much.
0: Really?
1: Yes.
0: I see you holding all the time and going through? What's that?
1: That's one of those fake dummy phones to make myself feel better.
0: I see.
1: That was my New Year's resolution in 1971. Now, there is something you can do to fight off screen apnea. Before opening that next email or reading the text or something like that, they say take a slow breath out and relax your shoulders. Do that for every single text and every single email, and then it won't be so taxing on your body.
0: Oh, do you have to do it like that? That's just a way of like, here's what I had for lunch.
1: Do it for phone calls. Like when you phone somebody.
0: Before you say everything.
1: As soon as they answer, just go. Do it a few times until you feel comfortable.
0: No, don't.
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0: today's Best Country. On Country 93 with Dean Brody, that's A Man Without a Woman. It's 8:22. We're in for clouds today. They're going to be moving in soon, I think. Chance of showers, chance of a thunderstorm, a high of about 25. Humidex making it feel like 28, though. We're at 17 right now.
1: It's time for Julia's Random Fact.
2: A kitten in Australia nearly died in 2013 because she was fed only potatoes, rice milk, and pasta because her owners were vegan. It was saved by veterinarians who gave the cat IV fluids and meat. Cats need meat.
0: Oh, they do? Okay.
2: Yeah. They're carnivores. They have to have meat to survive, so you can't not give them meat.
0: And milk is something, because I always, that's in the cartoons and all that.
2: Yeah.
0: Give them a saucer of milk, but I've heard that milk isn't good for them at all.
2: A lot of them are lactose intolerant.
0: Okay.
2: So, I mean, you can, but you're going to be paying the price, just like anyone who goes for that ice cream and shouldn't.
0: Yeah.
2: But, yeah.
0: We don't need to get into the details.
2: Oh, you don't need to, because what's going to happen? Your stomach starts to...
0: We don't need to get into the details.
2: Oh.
0: So you don't need to act it out or any interpretive dance. We got it.
2: Thank you. But I just reversed the whole dance.
0: No.
2: Okay.
0: No.
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2: It's 8:30. Good morning. I'm Matt Hermes. A building demolition is getting underway in downtown Owen Sound today. The city sent out an advisory saying the building at 994 First Avenue East is a safety hazard and needs to be removed to meet insurance standards. It's located right near the bridge on 10th Street. First Avenue East will be closed between 9th and 10th Streets during the demolition project, which should continue until the end of the month. Some residents in Saugeen Shores don't want more bridge to be torn down, and council's willing to see if the 1920 structure can be kept. Claire McCormack has the story.
3: A staff report presented Monday recommended removing the bridge, which has been closed.

0: possible at that time.
1: Claire McCormack, Saugeen Shores.
2: A 150-year-old oak tree in Shallow Lake will stay standing for now. The Township of Georgian Bluffs issued a statement saying there was an assessment of oak wilt last week by a certified arborist, but the Canadian Food Inspection Agency was contacted and attended yesterday to inspect the tree on 2nd Street. Oak wilt was ruled out through that assessment, and now the township will seek more professional opinions to figure out what's causing the tree's decline. Several residents contacted Bayshore News disappointed about the initial decision to remove the tree, a decision now on hold as the township determines whether portions of it can be safely retained. Meaford Council approved a contract for the reconstruction of St. Vincent Street from the Meaford Harbor to Marshall Street East. Spencer Byers reports.
3: The contract was awarded to Tatham Engineering Limited for $371,424. The reconstruction project will include the replacement of the existing water main and sanitary sewer, as well as the reconstruction of the road. Additional water and sanitary sewer work in the harbor will be reviewed as a part of the design process to determine the feasibility of an additional bulk water station and sewer dumping station. The report says the project is seen as a priority due to several water main breaks in recent years, including multiple last year. A detailed design will be completed this year with construction scheduled for 2027. Spencer Byers, Meaford.
2: And in national news, various sources in Ottawa say the feds are planning a national ban on social media use for kids under the age of 16. Word is the ban will be part of an online harms bill to be introduced tomorrow. Culture Minister Mark Miller isn't commenting. Australia has such a restriction already in place, and other countries are considering similar laws. That's a look at the news. Now on to sports.
4: I'm RJ Broadhead with the Morning Sports presented by RE/MAX. Game 4 of the Stanley Cup Final is tonight in Vegas. A Golden Knights win puts them up an almost insurmountable 3-1, or a Carolina win ties the series. Reports are the Kings are hiring Peter Laviolette as their new coach. Oilers are apparently interested in Mike Babcock. He's been out for 3 years after being accused of invading players' privacy in Columbus by looking at their phones. The Spurs snapped the next 13-game winning streak, but New York still leads the NBA Finals 2-1. The Phillies beat the Blue Jays 5-2. Jays are getting healthier, though. Dylan Cease will start tonight and Max Scherzer tomorrow. The A's will move to Las Vegas in a couple of years. This week, they're hosting games at the AAA Park in Vegas where the ball carries. The Brewers won 15-14 and there were 11 homers. The other winners were the Yankees, Rays, Astros, Mariners, Padres, and Nationals. And Serena Williams makes her return to professional tennis today, playing doubles with Burlington's Victoria Amboco. 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
6: Country 93 weather.
2: Increasing cloudiness this morning with a chance of some showers, rain throughout the afternoon, possibly a thunderstorm. A high of 25 today, feeling more like 28. Tonight, rain or thundershowers ending overnight, then cloudy. A low of 17 and a mix of sun and cloud tomorrow with a chance of some showers or a thunderstorm. A high of 27. Right now it is 21 in Owen Sound's River District. I'm Matt Hermes for all of your latest local stories on demand. 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

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After my vacation last week, I learned a few things about GPS that I think they can adjust to make it better. I'll share those thoughts with you next, after Tay Bay on Country 93.

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1: Last week when I was on vacation down south in beautiful Cambridge Brantford.
0: Oh, Brantford, yeah. You went to Brantford,
1: Went to Brantford for a day trip. You don't go for longer than that because then you just fall in love with it and never want to leave.
0: It's probably also way too expensive to stay there.
1: Yeah. one thing I used a lot, though, was GPS.
0: Yeah.
1: And here's something that I find kind of frustrating is that GPS will tell you the quickest route and most direct route, theoretically, to get to wherever you're going.
0: Yeah.
1: The thing I don't like is I don't like it sending me down roads that aren't paved.
0: Yeah.
1: And it did that to me last week. Sent me down a road that at one point got to be one lane. So if another car was coming the other way,
0: right,
1: I would have had to go a little bit into the ditch to let them go past me, mm-hmm, or vice versa. It shouldn't be doing that. And also, it's all rutty.
0: I will say it's gotten better. Like, I don't know. Do you use Google Maps? Or do you use the Apple one?
1: Google Maps.
0: Okay. Because Google Maps now will put a notification saying unpaved road.
1: Oh.
0: And it will also tell you if you go the other way, how much of a difference in time it will be. Before it was like, you're taking this and that's it. You don't go this way, you're going to die.
1: Yeah, exactly.
0: And I hated it and it was terrifying because it would always do that to me in snowy conditions and put me in the middle of nowhere. But now I feel like it's a little bit more flexible. So it'll show you this is an unpaved road and you can choose not to take it.
1: Oh, see, I love that. I'll have to look for that. The other thing that drives me nuts is when it takes you to an intersection that's, in this case, a T intersection.
0: Yeah.
1: And you have to turn left onto a very, very, very busy street where there's no street lights. It's just a stop sign for me.
0: Right.
1: And I'm still there waiting to turn left. That's how I left my car there with my signal on. I thought, I'll come and do the show.
0: Yeah, and then go back.
1: I'll go back and see if I can turn left now. That's how long I was sitting there for what must have been probably, I'd say, almost 5 minutes.
0: Well, it was a good time to get to know yourself. And enjoy yourself. So I think that's a good thing. I'm looking on the positive.
1: Okay. I just think they need to make it so you have that option as well, where you can avoid T intersections.
0: Oh, now T intersections are involved. Yeah. What else do you need?
1: Let me see here. What else would I like?
0: obviously,
1: you know what?
0: Traffic.
1: Let's just start with that.
0: Oh, okay.
1: And then we can, once that's done, then we'll work our way to the other issues.
0: Okay.
1: And there's a lot.
0: I know.
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Aaron Goodman from Country 93. It's 8:49. We're in for some clouds today. Chance of showers and thunderstorms. A high of around 25. Humidex making it feel like 28. And then pretty much same story for tomorrow. Some sun, some cloud, chance of showers, chance of thunderstorms, and a high of 27. It's 21 now.

0: It's National Donald Duck Day today, so I quizzed Sean.
1: Love that day. Every year, celebrate it.
0: I don't know why you have to applaud.
1: Because it's a great day. You got to applaud the day.
0: Do you applaud Canada Day?
1: I do, every year.
0: I'm
1: a good, faithful Canadian.
0: I feel like we've been doing the show for a long time. I've known you for quite some time. I've never seen you applaud Canada Day.
1: You've forgotten. See, you know what? There, Canada. There we go.
0: Okay.
1: Yeah.
0: That's in advance.
1: Yeah.
0: In honor of Donald Duck Day, I quizzed you on some Donald Duck trivia. You did pretty good. You weren't happy about it. We learned that Donald Duck was not banned in Finland because he doesn't wear pants.
1: Yeah.
0: But he was banned because of budget constraints.
1: Oh.
0: So that's why he wasn't appearing in Finland. In any case, I've got one more for you.
1: Okay.
0: Donald's famous sailor shirt, traditionally red in the classic main cartoon appearances. True or false?
1: I thought it was white. False.
0: It was blue. Oh. So you just got lucky there. It was blue.
1: Okay. I knew it was a color.
0: Okay. Well, that's a simple down. White isn't. But okay. All right.
1: All righty. We also talked about Guy Fieri, the TV host, the restaurant guy, about how there's a little bit of a controversy about him. People are saying he doesn't eat any of the food that he tries on TV. Instead, he chews it a few times. The camera cuts away. He spits it out. Then the camera goes back to him. And apparently, this is a big deal.
0: Eat it. Eat the food.
1: It's just if you're going to a restaurant.
0: It's his choice for the Diners, Drive-Ins, and Dives. They weren't like, hey, we're going to do the show. We want you to do it. He came up with it. That's his price.
1: But wouldn't he weigh like 800 pounds if he ate everything everywhere?
0: He's just taking a bite. He's not eating the whole thing.
1: Okay, so you don't expect him to eat the whole thing.
0: No, just swallow what you have in your mouth.
1: Oh, yeah. Okay.
0: Yeah.
1: I'll go along with that.
0: Okay. Well, thank you so much. Our final thought is coming up next.
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Increasing cloudiness this morning with a chance of some showers, rain throughout the afternoon, possibly a thunderstorm. A high of 25 today, feeling more like 28. Tonight, rain or thunder showers ending overnight, then cloudy. A low of 17 and a mix of sun and cloud tomorrow with a chance of some showers or a thunderstorm. A high of 27.

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Increasing cloudiness this morning with a chance of some showers, rain throughout the afternoon, possibly a thunderstorm. A high of 25 today, feeling more like 28. Tonight, rain or thunder showers ending overnight, then cloudy. A low of 17 and a mix of sun and cloud tomorrow with a chance of some showers or a thunderstorm. A high of 27.

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Increasing cloudiness this morning with a chance of some showers, rain throughout the afternoon, possibly a thunderstorm. A high of 25 today, feeling more like 28. Tonight, rain or thunder showers ending overnight, then cloudy. A low of 17 and a mix of sun and cloud tomorrow with a chance of some showers or a thunderstorm. A high of 27.

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9: Increasing cloudiness this morning with a chance of some showers, rain throughout the afternoon, possibly a thunderstorm. A high of 25 today, feeling more like 28. Tonight, rain or thundershowers ending overnight, then cloudy. A low of 17 and a mix of sun and cloud tomorrow with a chance of some showers or a thunderstorm. A high of 27.

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0: Megan Maroney from Country 93 with today's Best Country and with Rick Winger guiding you through Tuesday as we head toward possible showers and maybe thunderstorms as well later on in the day. Forecast coming up. And also a little bit later on this hour, we're going to recall some things that those of us who have lived through the 20th century might recall now that we're into the 26th year of the current millennium. We'll look back a little bit, and I hope it won't make you feel too old, the things that we're going to talk about a little bit later on this hour. Music, of course, from classic Alan Jackson to Luke Combs and Luke Bryan and more. And then we get ready to focus on one particular artist an hour from now with our Triple Shot Tuesday.
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0: Home of Sean and Julia in the morning, Country 93, where the wild things are with Luke Combs. And Sean and Julia continue to make a big deal out of Father's Day with the Dad, Are You the GOAT contest. How are you doing on this? If you haven't had a chance to play, maybe you've been playing along. Have you been able to decipher the Gen Alpha slang that you have to, correctly figure out in order to be one of our qualifiers for the prize pack from the boutique outlet? Allen's Home Hardware Building Center, Terry's Trailer Service, and Gray Bruce Fleet Service. 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
6: Increasing cloudiness this morning with a chance of some showers, rain throughout the afternoon, possibly a thunderstorm. A high of 25 today, feeling more like 28. Tonight, rain or thunder showers ending overnight, then cloudy. A low of 17 and a mix of sun and cloud tomorrow with a chance of some showers or a thunderstorm. A high of 27.

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0: Country 93 with today's best country, Jelly Roll and Lainey Wilson there. New music from Carter Faith coming up. Her song called Betty in just a little bit. All right, so it's hard to believe we're into the 26th year of the new millennium of the 2000s. And a lot of people, of course, have never experienced things in the 20th century that a lot of the rest of us who are slightly older have. people who lived in the latter half of the 20th century, the 1900s, did some ridiculous things that no one has to do now, like get off the phone when someone else needs to use it. Or remember when it was a party line? Did you ever have one of those? Oh, that's going way back. And that's a country thing for sure. Other things that people did in the 1900s that they don't have to worry about doing so much now, stand in line to buy tickets. Now you have to sit by your computer and stand in line to buy tickets. How about printing directions? That's right. Printing out your directions from MapQuest or whatever you used, or maybe you used the CAA triptychs if you were taking a particularly long trip to keep you on the right road. Other things people did in the 1900s that they don't have to do now, get up to change the TV channel. That's where it was always handy to have a child in the room. Change the channel, will you, Billy? And finally, rewinding tapes. Remember how you always had that reminder from Blockbuster to return your tapes rewound?
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8: Increasing cloudiness this morning with a chance of some showers, rain throughout the afternoon, possibly a thunderstorm. A high of 25 today, feeling more like 28. Tonight, rain or thunder showers ending overnight, then cloudy. A low of 17 and a mix of sun and cloud tomorrow with a chance of some showers or a thunderstorm. A high of 27.

0: Country 93 with Sean and Julia in the morning, and Carter Faith there with Betty. Coming up just before news, sports, and weather at 12 noon, the Reklaws and Dean Brody with the title from their new collaboration, Hometown Heroes, which is also the title of their national tour that's bringing them to Owen Sound Sunday, November 22nd at the Bayshore Community Center. 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Coming up after the news, it's a Triple Shot Tuesday, and today's artist is somebody who is taking a bit of a break from the road and whatnot because she's going to be a first-time mama. Find out who coming up right after the noon news.
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2: It's 12 o'clock. Good afternoon. I'm Claire McCormack. A building demolition is getting underway in downtown Owen Sound today. The city sent out an advisory saying the building at 994 First Avenue East is a safety hazard and needs to be removed to meet insurance safety standards. It's located right near the bridge on 10th Street, and First Avenue will be closed between 9th and 10th Streets during the demolition project, which should continue until the end of the month. A popular walking trail in Owen Sound's Harrison Park will be closing daily this week for tree maintenance. An advisory from the city says the Harrison Park Mile Drive Trail will close from 7 a.m. to 3 p.m. each day from today through Friday. The closures are to allow for tree removals and pruning. The Mile Drive closure will extend from the South Bridge at the Harrison Park Campground to the North Bridge at the Overflow Parking Trailhead each day. Some residents in Saugeen Shores don't want Moore Bridge to be torn down, and council is willing to see if it can be capped. The 1920 bridge can be found on McKechnie Side Road, spanning Snake Creek, about 7 kilometers southeast of Port Elgin. A staff report presented last night recommended removing the bridge, which has been closed to vehicles since 2013 because of structural deterioration. But residents told council Monday evening the bridge is a preferred, safer route for cyclists, allowing them to stay away from Bruce Roads 17 and 3. It's also used by ATV riders and pedestrians. Mayor Luke Charbonneau.
3: We're going to look at this pedestrian option. It's going to cost money. Council will consider it in 2028. And if it's felt at that time that isn't a viable option, either for financial reasons or other reasons, removal is still very much possible at that time.
2: In the meantime, Moore Bridge's condition will continue to be monitored. Grey Bruce Public Health is reminding everyone to stay safe during tick season. Jill Charlebois has details.
4: Black-legged ticks, also known as deer ticks, can carry the bacterium B. burgdorferi, which, if transmitted to humans, can cause Lyme disease. Early Lyme disease symptoms include fever, headache, muscle and joint pain, fatigue, and the classic bullseye rash. The best way to prevent tick bites are by using bug spray with DEET, wearing closed-toed shoes and covering exposed skin, and sticking to marked paths while avoiding long grass. Nearly 200 people have been diagnosed with Lyme disease so far this year in Ontario. Jill Charlebois reporting.
2: Premier Doug Ford is wrapping up a trip to Washington after promoting Ontario's plan for building what it's calling Fortress North America by reaching a fair free trade agreement. Ford has been meeting with U.S. senators and members of Congress, as well as business execs from critical industries, including the automotive, aerospace, and agricultural sectors. Time now for a check on sports. Here's Matt Hermes.
5: Thank you and good afternoon. Game 4 of the Stanley Cup Final goes tonight. Vegas Golden Knights will try for a 3-1 series lead over Carolina Hurricanes. It's an 8 o'clock start. In Major League Baseball, Dylan Cease makes his return from injury and will be on the mound for the Blue Jays this evening as they continue a 3-game series at home against Philadelphia Phillies. The Phillies took the opener yesterday. Local ball, Owen Sound Bay Sox have a road game against Creemore Padres. Jaden Nelson has been named a Canada's World Cup roster as an injury replacement. The 2026 FIFA World Cup is set to kick off Thursday. Canada plays its first group stage game Friday in Toronto against Bosnia and Herzegovina. And there's 3 games in the WNBA tonight. Schedules posted on the RE/MAX Grey Bruce Realty Sports page. 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Your weather is coming up next.
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2: Becoming cloudy this afternoon with a chance of showers and a risk of a thunderstorm, a high around 27, feeling like 32 with the humidity. The UV index 8 or very high. A chance of showers or a thunderstorm tonight. Fog patches, a low of 17. A mix of sun and clouds Wednesday. A chance of showers, a high of 27, feeling like 32. Right now it's 24, feeling like 30 in Tobermory. 25, feeling like 32 in Walkerton. And it's 23 in Owen Sound. I'm Claire McCormack. 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
6: 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It's Megan Patrick with Golden Child from Country 93.

0: Country 93 with today's best country. And Megan Patrick in the spotlight of our Triple Shot Tuesday with Girls Like Me and Country Music Made Me Do It and Golden Child off the top. And Megan is with child, as they say. Megan Patrick is pregnant. She and husband Mitchell Tenpenny announced in late March that they're expecting their first child together, a baby girl, who is due this fall. And because of that, she has curtailed her touring activities, postponed the remaining dates on her Golden Child tour to prioritize her health and her pregnancy after she had experienced a previous pregnancy loss and wanted to focus on her baby. Congratulations and all the best to Megan and Mitchell. Your forecast and the latest from Kay and Brown coming right up.
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5: Becoming cloudy this afternoon with a chance of showers and a risk of a thunderstorm, a high around 27, feeling like 32 with the humidity. A chance of showers or a thunderstorm tonight, fog patches, a low of 17. A mix of sun and clouds Wednesday, a chance of showers, a high of 27.

0: Country 93, the home of Sean and Julia. In the morning with Rosewood Avenue and Leaving Town. Shaboozy and Jelly Roll in just a moment or two. And coming up on September 12th, it's the 2026 Gray Highlands Grand Fondo, a bicycle event with all kinds of different routes to choose from, including the Serious Bikers 124K route to the brand new 2K family ride as well. 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

0: Today's Best Country, Country 93 with Luke Bryan. Lady A is on the way for next hour, along with the latest from Jordan Davis. And we're going to go back in time with Kenny Chesney as well. And a frightening situation for a guy who had a wonderfully groomed beard after an overnight encounter. We'll tell you more about it and what he did about it coming up after 1 o'clock.
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3: Becoming cloudy this afternoon with a chance of showers and a risk of a thunderstorm, a high around 27, feeling like 32 with the humidity. A chance of showers or a thunderstorm tonight, fog patches, a low of 17. A mix of sun and clouds Wednesday, a chance of showers, a high of 27.

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0: The home of Sean and Julia in the morning, Country 93 with Lady A. And coming up the Father's Day weekend, it's the 25th annual Dungannon Super Pole and Demo Derby on Friday and Saturday, June 19th and 20th. This is the biggest horsepower sport in North America, the largest of its kind in Bruce County. And is put on at the same place where they have Lucknow's Music in the Fields. Actually, the Lucknow and District Kinsmen, who are the ones who do Music in the Fields, are involved with this, along with the Dungannon Super Pole Committee. And all event proceeds, as is the case with Music in the Fields, will directly support charities and hospitals and schools and other local and regional projects. Find out more about the Dungannon Super Pole and Demo Derby weekend by checking out the link on the events page of our website, country93.ca.
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7: Becoming cloudy this afternoon with a chance of showers and a risk of a thunderstorm, a high around 27, feeling like 32 with the humidity. A chance of showers or a thunderstorm tonight, fog patches, a low of 17. A mix of sun and clouds Wednesday, a chance of showers, a high of 27.

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0: some Country 93. Classic Kenny Chesney on the way in just a little bit. But first, a story about a guy who had, let's call it an overnight encounter, a romantic night out that ended with a call to police after he woke up and discovered that someone had given his beard an unwanted makeover. The guy claimed he met a woman during a night on the town, went home with her, expecting nothing more than a typical morning after story. Instead, the guy woke up to find chunks of his carefully maintained beard had been cut off while he slept. Evidently, the woman was part of a bachelorette party and had apparently been participating in a series of challenges with her friends. And one of those challenges apparently had to do with his facial hair. The man said he'd spent years growing and maintaining the thick blonde beard and was not willing to simply shave off the evidence and move on. So he contacted police to report the incident, which led to another awkward moment when the responding officers struggled to keep straight faces when they saw his partially missing beard and they were filing their report. And while they did document the complaint and issued a case number, the guy was told it was unlikely the matter would go much further than that. I mean, they do have better things to do.
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2: June 17th at the Owen Sound Farmers Market, it's the Gray Bruce One World Festival. I've got founding member Colleen Purton here to tell us about it.
3: We're starting at 9:30 in the morning, and we're going to have our 15th anniversary of the One World Festival. We're very excited. We're going to have an opening with the San Dominique Savio school class is coming to sing. We're having dignitaries who are going to say a few words, and then we get started with music. 22 groups we have coming, doing activities for children and youth on inclusion and connection and how to celebrate diversity. That's what we're very excited about. And this year, because it's our 15th anniversary, we're having a showcase at 11:30, and we're hoping all kinds of people come out to hear a mass children's choir with soloists Josh Ritchie, Ellie Farla, and a song by Suresh. He's from Toronto. We've commissioned a dance work by the Owen Sound Dance Academy called Wildflower. The Reach Choir will be there, and the Mawikirong singers and drummers. And there's a diversity film festival at the library and a community art project at the Tom. It's a busy place, and we're hoping to have lots of people.
2: Something for everyone, celebrating culture, connection, and community. 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

0: home of Sean and Julia in the morning, Country 93, and Savannah Jade. Coming up next hour before Dusty Hill at 3 o'clock, we've got the headliner for the first night of the Sauble Beach Party on September 4th coming up, as well as Owen Riegling with his latest in classic Joe DeMessina and things not to say at a World Cup party. With the World Cup beginning this Thursday, we want you to be prepared. Coming up after 2 o'clock.
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8: Becoming cloudy this afternoon with a chance of showers and a risk of a thunderstorm, a high around 27, feeling like 32 with the humidity. A chance of showers or a thunderstorm tonight, fog patches, a low of 17. A mix of sun and clouds Wednesday, a chance of showers, a high of 27.

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0: Tucker Wetmore from Country 93 with today's Best Country. Coming up in a moment or two, it's Chris Young who's going to be headlining the Friday night, the country night of the Sauble Beach Party over the Labor Day long weekend. September 4th is the date at Sauble Speedway, an all-ages event with Chris Young, Tim Hicks, and former Fresh Pick artists you've heard on the radio like Bradley Hale and Jeff Caddo as well. Ticket info, all the info you need too about shuttles and everything else, found on their website, SaubleBeachParty.com.
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0: Country 93 with Sean and Julia in the morning. And Chase Beckham. Forecast in a moment or two, special weather statement about some possible heavy rainfall later on in the day, coming up in a moment as well. All right, so the World Cup begins on Thursday. Team Canada's first match in Toronto at the, what we usually called BMO Field is now called the Toronto Stadium or something like that for the World Cup. Anyway, there's a fair bit of excitement about it. It's also kind of expensive to get a ticket, especially for that Team Canada game on Friday and whatnot. So maybe you're going to be attending a World Cup party. And if you're not necessarily all that familiar with football, as it's internationally known, a lot of us know it as soccer, there's things not to say at a World Cup party that we should warn you about. Things not to say at a World Cup party include asking which mom provides the oranges and juice for halftime. I mean, that's the way it works, right? I remember it was that way with my kids. Okay. Things not to say at a World Cup party. Hey, they kicked it in and they only get 1 point. Also, things not to say at a World Cup party include, I don't care who wins, just as long as everyone has fun. And final, kind of obvious thing not to say at a World Cup party, why don't they just use their hands?
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9: Becoming cloudy this afternoon with a chance of showers and a risk of a thunderstorm, a high around 27, feeling like 32 with the humidity. A chance of showers or a thunderstorm tonight, fog patches, a low of 17. A mix of sun and clouds Wednesday, a chance of showers, a high of 27.
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11: From Wasaga Beach, Rebecca Rain had exposure to country music very early in her life, drawing influences from childhood favorites like Loretta Lynn, June Carter Cash, and Patsy Cline. 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She's been fortunate enough to serve as an opening act for some greats, including Jess Moskaluk, Megan Patrick, and Beverly Mahood. This is Rebecca Rain with Late to the Party.

0: 93 with today's best country and the Hunter Brothers with Lost. 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

0: home of Sean and Julia in the morning, Country 93 with Brock Phillips and with Dusty Hill coming up after 3 o'clock. Classic Toby Keith, a part of his first hour, along with Chris Stapleton and the newest from Dean Brody as well. And don't forget, tomorrow morning with Sean and Julia, it is Dad, Are You the Goat? 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
7: Becoming cloudy this afternoon with a chance of showers and a risk of a thunderstorm, a high around 27, feeling like 32 with the humidity. A chance of showers or a thunderstorm tonight, fog patches, a low of 17. A mix of sun and clouds Wednesday, a chance of showers, a high of 27.

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0: Dierks Bentley on today's Best Country, Country 93. Hey, how's it going? You're with Dusty. Lots of great music coming up. We're going to find out what happened this date in history. The weather forecast as well. Yeah, whether you want it or not, we'll give it to you. And actually, the weather forecast not that bad. Details on that coming up. Also, later in the show, got some celebrity birthdays, including a very robust 92-year-old. I'll tell you who that is later in the show. Entertainment news coming up. And, of course, the top five things I bet you did not know as well. That is all on the way. We got Brett Kissel coming up next.
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0: today's Best Country, Country 93, Chris Stapleton, great song. You're with Dusty, forecast coming up shortly here. More great music, too. Let's find out what happened this date in history. It's the 9th of June, 1934. Donald Duck made his debut in a cartoon, The Wise Little Hen. That means it's Donald's birthday today, and that means he's 92. Yes, very robust. For 92, Donald Duck. 1969, guitarist Brian Jones quits the Rolling Stones. He had all kinds of issues. He would actually be dead not too long after that. He was replaced by Mick Taylor. And in 1973, Secretariat becomes horse racing's first Triple Crown winner in 25 years by winning the Belmont Stakes. His Triple Crown run, considered one of the most dominant feats in sports history. Get this, Kentucky Derby. As setting a track record that still stands. Preakness crossed the finish line in 153, a stakes record. Belmont Stakes, he won by an astonishing 31 lengths. His Belmont time, 2:24 for a mile and a half, remains the standing world dirt record. The world dirt record. It's a triple record, really. His speed records in all three Triple Crown races have never been broken. Secretariat, they called him Big Red. Just amazing.
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1: Becoming cloudy this afternoon with a chance of showers and a risk of a thunderstorm, a high around 27, feeling like 32 with the humidity. A chance of showers or a thunderstorm tonight, fog patches, a low of 17. A mix of sun and clouds Wednesday, a chance of showers, a high of 27.

0: Wes Mack on today's Best Country, Country 93. There's going to be a big party in Rockland at the fairgrounds for Father's Day. It's the Rockland Classic Car and Tractor Show. It's June 21st, Sunday. 9 till 3, full day of family fun. 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
6: Becoming cloudy this afternoon with a chance of showers and a risk of a thunderstorm, a high around 27, feeling like 32 with the humidity. A chance of showers or a thunderstorm tonight, fog patches, a low of 17. A mix of sun and clouds Wednesday, a chance of showers, a high of 27.

0: Giddy Up. There's Toby Keith. Should have been a cowboy. On today's Best Country, Country 93, Hometown Heroes, Dean Brody and the Wrecklaws co-headlining this tour. 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It's coming across Canada, Sunday, November 22nd. It'll be at the Bayshore Community Center. 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Again, Hometown Heroes, Wrecklaws, and Dean Brody. Going to be a great show coming up in November. Coming up shortly, more continuous country.
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4: It's 4 o'clock. Good afternoon. I'm Claire McCormack. Three local people have been charged after an incident at a ride program. Grey Bruce OPP say back on May 19th at about 1 in the morning, officers were conducting a ride program at 10th Concession and Grey Road 18 in the municipality of Meaford. They say a vehicle entered the ride check and officers determined the driver was in breach of current court-imposed conditions. As they tried to arrest the driver took off. Police began an investigation, and on June 4th, the Grey Bruce OPP Street Crime Unit, the Repeat Offender Parole Enforcement Unit, the West Region Emergency Response Team, the K-9 Unit, and the Aviation Unit attended a residence on Grey Bruce Line in Chatsworth. Here's Grey Bruce OPP Constable Cody Lyons.
5: The suspect attempted to flee the residence in a stolen motor vehicle, which subsequently struck a police cruiser. Two officers sustained minor injuries as a result of the collision.
4: Police say the suspect then ran off but was arrested after a brief foot chase. Two more people were arrested inside the stolen vehicle. Police say while at the location, they seized a .22 caliber bolt-action rifle. A 24-year-old Owen Sound man faces numerous charges, including dangerous operation of a vehicle and assaulting police. A 36-year-old man from South Bruce Peninsula and an 18-year-old from Kincardine also face charges. McGregor Point Park will be getting 17 new campsites. The Ministry of Environment, Conservation and Parks made the announcement in Port Elgin this morning. They're part of roughly 70 new sites at parks around Ontario. The government says that will add nearly 5,000 new camping nights at three popular parks. The other two parks getting sites are Killarney and Driftwood. The province says it's part of the first phase of a nearly $60 million multi-year investment to deliver the largest campground expansion Ontario has seen in more than 50 years. Reservations for the new campsites open at 7 in the morning on June 15th. A popular walking trail in Owen Sound's Harrison Park will be closing daily this week for tree maintenance. An advisory from the city says the closure will extend from the South Bridge at the Harrison Park campground to the North Bridge at the overflow parking trailhead. Grey Bruce Public Health is reminding everyone to stay safe during tick season. Jill Charlebois has the details.
6: Black-legged ticks, also known as deer ticks, can carry the bacterium B. burgdorferi, which, if transmitted to humans, can cause Lyme disease. Early Lyme disease symptoms include fever, headache, muscle and joint pain, fatigue, and the classic bullseye rash. The best way to prevent tick bites are by using bug spray with DEET, wearing closed-toed shoes and covering exposed skin, and sticking to marked paths while avoiding long grass. Nearly 200 people have been diagnosed with Lyme disease so far this year. Ontario. Jill Charlebois reporting.
4: Police have charged a former Air Canada pilot for flying tens of thousands of passengers on planes he was not legally allowed to captain. Peel Regional Police released the results of Project Icarus this morning, charging a 59-year-old Barrie resident who worked for Air Canada for nearly 30 years. They say he flew roughly 900 domestic and international flights on a forged license. In sports, Game 4 of the Stanley Cup Final goes tonight. The Vegas Golden Knights will try for a 3-1 series lead over the Carolina Hurricanes. That's underway at 8. In Major League Ball, Dylan Cease makes his return from injury, and he'll be on the mound for the Blue Jays this evening as they continue a 3-game series at home against the Philadelphia Phillies. The Phillies took the opener yesterday. In local ball, the Owen Sound Bay Sox have a road game tonight against the Creemore Padres. Jaden Nelson has been named to Canada's World Cup roster as an injury replacement. The 2026 FIFA World Cup is set to kick off Thursday. Canada plays its first group stage game Friday in Toronto against Bosnia and Herzegovina. And there are three games in the WNBA tonight. The schedule is posted on the REMAX Grey Bruce Realty Sports page at BayshoreBroadcasting.ca. That's a look at news and sports. Stay tuned. The weather forecast is coming up next.
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4: A chance of showers and a risk of a thunderstorm tonight. There is a chance of a severe thunderstorm in southern Bruce County. A low around 18 degrees. A chance of showers Wednesday. A light breeze, a high of 27, feeling like 35 with the humidity. Right now it's 25, feeling like 33 in Tobermory, 26 feeling like 34 in Walkerton, and it's 20 feeling like 27 in Owen Sound. I'm Claire McCormack for all of your latest local stories on demand. 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
1: Cross team putting this on in honor of paramedic Andrew Barfoot, who lost his battle with pulmonary hypertension. 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And again, that's coming up Saturday, June 13th, 10 a.m. till 2. And that's at the Owen Sound Paramedic Station on 3rd Avenue East. More nonstop country coming up.
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0: Jason Aldean on Country 93. Dusty Hill here. Hope you're having a great day. Let's see who's having a birthday today. 9th of June, Zach Hyman, left winger, plays for Edmonton, used to play for the Leafs. Good player. 34 today, and I did not know this, but he and his family own the Brantford Bulldogs of the OHL. Didn't know that. Zach Hyman, 34. John Chayka, new general manager of the Leafs, is 37. He's only 37? Really? Natalie Portman, Princess Amidala in Star Wars Episode 1. And several, actually, Star Wars, I do believe. She was also in Black Swan, and she's in the Thor movies as well. She is 45 today. Johnny Depp, Jack Sparrow in Pirates of the Caribbean series. Johnny Depp, 63. Michael J. Fox, Back to the Future, Spin City. He was Alex P. Keaton on TV, Family Ties, way back in the 80s. He's 65 today. We've got broadcaster, now retired from TVO. I'm a big fan of Steve Paikin, very good journalist. He has his own podcast now, if you want to check that out. He's 66 today. And a politician, a leader of the Green Party of Canada, Elizabeth May, 72 today.
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6: Becoming cloudy this afternoon with a chance of showers and a risk of a thunderstorm, a high around 27, feeling like 32 with the humidity. A chance of showers or a thunderstorm tonight, fog patches, a low of 17. A mix of sun and clouds Wednesday, a chance of showers, a high of 27.

0: Don and Julia in the morning. Yeah, bright and early, starting at 5 o'clock. And today's best country all day. It's Country 93. Coney Johnson, Until You Can't. I'm Dusty Hill. Forecast coming up. Let's first take a look at the top five things I bet you did not know. Oh, amazing. Number five, 1 in 5 adults have never flossed their teeth. Dentists will be shocked. My dentist asked me if I floss my teeth, and I said, well, no, but I'm in the room when my wife does it. Does that count? Apparently not. Number four, the average child runs every day, while the average adult does not. There's a newsflash. Number three, a recent survey reveals that only about 28% of people believe the weather they see on television. Of course, the radio weather's perfect. Number two, 53% of women and about a third of men travel with their own pillow. I have my hand up. I do that too. And finally, confessions. And finally, the number one thing I bet you didn't know, the most popular breakfast cereal in Canada. What do you think it is? Most popular breakfast cereal in Canada is, well, number three, Honey Nut Cheerios. Number two, Frosted Flakes. Number one, Cheerios. How about that? I'm actually a Harvest Crunch kind of guy.
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4: Becoming cloudy this afternoon with a chance of showers and a risk of a thunderstorm, a high around 27, feeling like 32 with the humidity. A chance of showers or a thunderstorm tonight, fog patches, a low of 17. A mix of sun and clouds Wednesday, a chance of showers, a high of 27.

0: church on today's Best Country, Country 93. You know, if you go to our website, country93.ca, you'll see all kinds of info, including an events page. Yeah. And if you click on that, there's lots of great events. One of them coming up in Campbell at the United Church. They've got a roast beef on a bun dinner this weekend. Yes. 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
3: It's 5 o'clock. Good afternoon. I'm Claire McCormack. Three local people have been charged after an incident at a ride program. Grey Bruce OPP say back on May 19th at about 1 in the morning, officers were conducting a ride program at 10th Concession and Grey Road 18 in the municipality of Meaford. They say a vehicle entered the ride check and officers determined the driver was in breach of current court-imposed conditions. As they tried to arrest the driver took off. Police began an investigation, and on June 4th, the Grey Bruce OPP Street Crime Unit, the Repeat Offender Parole Enforcement Unit, the West Region Emergency Response Team, the K-9 Unit, and the Aviation Unit attended a residence on Grey Bruce Line in Chatsworth. Here's Grey Bruce OPP Constable Cody Lyons.
4: The suspect attempted to flee the residence in a stolen motor vehicle, which subsequently struck a police cruiser. Two officers sustained minor injuries as a result of the collision.
3: Police say the suspect then ran off but was arrested after a brief foot chase. Two more people were arrested inside the stolen vehicle. Police say while at the location, they seized a .22 caliber bolt-action rifle. A 24-year-old Owen Sound man faces numerous charges, including dangerous operation of a vehicle and assaulting police. A 36-year-old man from South Bruce Peninsula and an 18-year-old from Kincardine also face charges. McGregor Point Park will be getting 17 new campsites. The Ministry of Environment, Conservation and Parks made the announcement in Port Elgin this morning. They're part of roughly 70 new sites at parks around Ontario. The government says that will add nearly 5,000 new camping nights at three popular parks. The other two parks getting sites are Killarney and Driftwood. The province says it's part of the first phase of a nearly $60 million multi-year investment to deliver the largest campground expansion Ontario has seen in more than 50 years. Reservations for the new campsites open at 7 in the morning on June 15th. A popular walking trail in Owen Sound's Harrison Park will be closing daily this week for tree maintenance. An advisory from the city says the Harrison Park Mile Drive Trail will close from 7 a.m. to 3 p.m. each day through Friday. The daily trail closures are to allow for tree removal and pruning. The closure will extend from the South Bridge at the Harrison Park Campground to the North Bridge at the Overflow Parking Trailhead. Grey Bruce Public Health is reminding everyone to stay safe during tick season. Jill Charlebois has the details.
5: Black-legged ticks, also known as deer ticks, can carry the bacterium B. burgdorferi, which, if transmitted to humans, can cause Lyme disease. Early Lyme disease symptoms include fever, headache, muscle and joint pain, fatigue, and the classic bullseye rash. The best way to prevent tick bites are by using bug spray with DEET, wearing closed-toed shoes and covering exposed skin, and sticking to marked paths while avoiding long grass. Nearly 200 people have been diagnosed with Lyme disease so far this year in Ontario. Jill Charlebois reporting.
3: Police have charged a former Air Canada pilot for flying tens of thousands of passengers on planes he was not legally allowed to captain. Peel Regional Police released the results of Project Icarus this morning, charging a 59-year-old Barrie resident who worked for Air Canada for nearly 30 years. They say he flew roughly 900 domestic and international flights on a forged license. In sports, Game 4 of the Stanley Cup Final goes tonight. The Vegas Golden Knights will try for a 3-1 series lead over the Carolina Hurricanes. That's underway at 8. In Major League Ball, Dylan Cease makes his return from injury, and he'll be on the mound for the Blue Jays this evening as they continue a 3-game series at home against the Philadelphia Phillies. The Phillies took the opener yesterday. In local ball, the Owen Sound Bay Sox have a road game tonight against the Creemore Padres. Jaden Nelson has been named to Canada's World Cup roster as an injury replacement. The 2026 FIFA World Cup is set to kick off Thursday. Canada plays its first group stage game Friday in Toronto against Bosnia and Herzegovina. And there are three games in the WNBA tonight. The schedule is posted on the RE/MAX Grey Bruce Realty Sports page at bayshorebroadcasting.ca. That's a look at news and sports. Stay tuned. The weather forecast is coming up next.
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3: A chance of showers and a risk of a thunderstorm tonight. There is a chance of a severe thunderstorm in southern Bruce County. A low around 18 degrees. A chance of showers Wednesday. A light breeze, a high of 27, feeling like 35 with the humidity. Right now it's 25, feeling like 33 in Tobermory, 26 feeling like 34 in Walkerton, and it's 20 feeling like 27 in Owen Sound. I'm Claire McCormack for all of your latest local stories on demand. 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
1: We are Country 93.

Yeah, give me some of that stuff. That's Dean Brody on today's Best Country. Country 93, Dusty on duty. Hope you're having a good one. Let's do entertainment news. Fast Five Entertainment News, number five. Last month, UFC boss Dana White said he invited a whole bunch of celebrities to this big fight this weekend. Adam Sandler, Guy Ritchie, Tom Brady, Jared Leto, Jason Statham. He's a rugged individual. Also,

0: Brilliant Minds, Stumble, Caramo, The Steve Wilkos Show, Law and Order, Organized Crime, it's gone. The Kelly Clarkson Show, canceled. Access Hollywood and Access Daily, also gone. Number two, Taylor Swift's new song for the movie Toy Story 5, I Knew It, I Knew You, shattered records, becoming Apple Music's biggest country single of 2026 already. And finally, speaking of Taylor Swift, once the New York Knicks are done using Madison Square Garden, we hear that's where the ceremony's going to take place. Taylor Swift, Travis Kelce, July 4th weekend. I don't have a ticket yet, but I'm sure it's in the mail.
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8: Becoming cloudy this afternoon with a chance of showers and a risk of a thunderstorm, a high around 27, feeling like 32 with the humidity. A chance of showers or a thunderstorm tonight, fog patches, a low of 17. A mix of sun and clouds Wednesday, a chance of showers, a high of 27.

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0: Langley on today's Best Country. Country 93, Dusty Truckin' Right Along. Are you a pickleball player? Well, have I got a deal for you. Big Brothers Big Sisters of Gray Bruce and Western Simcoe, in partnership with Tailored Pickleball Academy, is excited to announce the return of the fourth annual Bigger Together Charity Pickleball Tournament. It's coming up June 19th to the 21st. To date, the tournament has raised over $15,000 to help fund free mentorship programs and foster confidence, resilience, well-being, and connection for local young people, which is all good. 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Friday night, they have a special youth clinic for kids over the age of 7, from 4 till 6. By the way, this is all taking place in Port Elgin at the Lakeshore Recreation Center. 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And, of course, it's on the 19th to the 21st, Lakeshore Recreation Center. 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
11: Becoming cloudy this afternoon with a chance of showers and a risk of a thunderstorm, a high around 27, feeling like 32 with the humidity. A chance of showers or a thunderstorm tonight, fog patches, a low of 17. A mix of sun and clouds Wednesday, a chance of showers, a high of 27.

0: Kinda Green on today's Best Country, Country 93. I'm Dusty Hill. Well. The Stanley Cup Finals finally resume in Vegas. They had an extra day off in Vegas. Good thing there's nothing to do there that they would get caught up in. But anyway, Vegas Knights, Vegas Golden Knights, and Carolina Hurricane. Game number 4. Vegas ahead, 2-1. Last game was just an amazing game, double overtime. Own goals, 2 goals disallowed for Vegas. Unbelievable. Anyway, I'm going to see how long I can stay up to watch that. It doesn't start till 8 o'clock, and I'm old. I can't stay awake anymore. Anyway, I'm rambling, aren't I? News coming up. Casey Clark on the way after 6. Have a great night.
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2: 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And I've got Henry Renders on the line to tell us about it.
3: Yeah, this is our 27th annual show actually coming up, and we just seem to keep growing. 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We've got live music coming out from Scott Almond and Cheryl Castleman. There's a silent auction, a 50-50 draw, a beer garden, and lots of great food. There's also going to be a line dancing demo around noon near the entertainment stage. The Grey Highlands Public Library has children's programming between 10 and 12 in the arena, in addition to the play area that's also in the arena. We have more and more vendors coming each year, and our new vendors are still welcome. 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
3: It's 6 o'clock. Good evening. I'm Claire McCormack. Three local people have been charged after an incident at a ride program. Grey Bruce OPP say back on May 19th at about 1 in the morning, officers were conducting a ride program at 10th Concession and Grey Road 18 in the municipality of Meaford. They say a vehicle entered the ride check and officers determined the driver was in breach of current court-imposed conditions. As they tried to arrest the driver took off. Police began an investigation, and on June 4th, the Grey Bruce OPP Street Crime Unit, the Repeat Offender Parole Enforcement Unit, the West Region Emergency Response Team, the K-9 Unit, and the Aviation Unit attended a residence on Grey Bruce Line in Chatsworth. Here's Grey Bruce OPP Constable Cody Lyons.
4: The suspect attempted to flee the residence in a stolen motor vehicle, which subsequently struck a police cruiser. Two officers sustained minor injuries as a result of the collision.
3: Police say the suspect then ran off but was arrested after a brief foot chase. Two more people were arrested inside the stolen vehicle. Police say while at the location, they seized a .22 caliber bolt-action rifle. A 24-year-old Owen Sound man faces numerous charges, including dangerous operation of a vehicle and assaulting police. A 36-year-old man from South Bruce Peninsula and an 18-year-old from Kincardine also face charges. McGregor Point Park will be getting 17 new campsites. The Ministry of Environment, Conservation and Parks made the announcement in Port Elgin this morning. The province says it's part of the first phase of a nearly $60 million multi-year investment to deliver the largest campground expansion Ontario has seen in more than 50 years. Reservations for the new campsites open at 7 in the morning on June 15th. A popular walking trail in Owen Sound's Harrison Park will be closing daily this week for tree maintenance. An advisory from the city says the Harrison Park Mile Drive Trail will close from 7 a.m. to 3 p.m. each day through Friday. The daily trail closures are to allow for tree removal and pruning. The closure will extend from the South Bridge at the Harrison Park Campground to the North Bridge at the Overflow Parking Trailhead. Grey Bruce Public Health is reminding everyone to stay safe during tick season. Jill Charlebois has the details.
5: Black-legged ticks, also known as deer ticks, can carry the bacterium B. burgdorferi, which, if transmitted to humans, can cause Lyme disease. Early Lyme disease symptoms include fever, headache, muscle and joint pain, fatigue, and the classic bullseye rash. The best way to prevent tick bites are by using bug spray with DEET, wearing closed-toed shoes and covering exposed skin, and sticking to marked paths while avoiding long grass. Nearly 200 people have been diagnosed with Lyme disease so far this year in Ontario. Jill Charlebois reporting.
3: In sports, Game 4 of the Stanley Cup Final goes tonight. The Vegas Golden Knights will try for a 3-1 series lead over the Carolina Hurricanes. That's underway at 8. In Major League Ball, Dylan Cease makes his return from injury, and he'll be on the mound for the Blue Jays this evening as they continue a 3-game series at home against the Philadelphia Phillies. The Phillies took the opener yesterday. In local ball, the Owen Sound Bay Sox have a road game tonight against the Creemore Padres. Jaden Nelson has been named to Canada's World Cup roster as an injury replacement. The 2026 FIFA World Cup is set to kick off Thursday. Canada plays its first group stage game Friday in Toronto against Bosnia and Herzegovina. And there are 3 games in the WNBA tonight. The schedule is posted on the REMAX Grey Bruce Realty Sports page at bayshorebroadcasting.ca. That's a look at news and sports. Stay tuned. The weather forecast is coming up next.
6: You study the photos, zooming in and out. You read the reviews over and over. You even imagine what it might feel like. But something's missing. It's that moment. When you know. It's when you sit down and settle in and think, yeah, this is it. Hi, I'm Lindsay McDonald Brooks and I own Leon's. When it comes to your home, comfort isn't something you click. It's something you feel. I invite you to come and feel it for yourself at Leon's Owen Sound.
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3: A chance of showers and a risk of a thunderstorm tonight. There is a chance of a severe thunderstorm in southern Bruce County. A low around 18 degrees. A chance of showers Wednesday. A light breeze, a high of 27, feeling like 35 with the humidity. Right now it's 25, feeling like 33 in Tobermory. 26, feeling like 34 in Walkerton. And it's 20, feeling like 27 in Owen Sound. I'm Claire McCormack for all of your latest local stories on demand. 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
1: 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That's how to get a hold of us. The good stuff, great feeling story. We're going to go with a woman's last wish to find her long lost brother of 15 years and how that turned out. What is in a name? Olivia, most popular name. It's been the most popular name for girls forever. But what is it in a name and how did you get your name? We're talking names coming up in minutes.
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0: Sean and Julia in the morning, and today's best country throughout the day, Country 93.
1: Yeah, man, that's the good stuff.
0: This is where we celebrate amazing things people are doing for each other. We call this the good stuff. Okay, so when Muriel Bujega entered palliative care for breast cancer, she did this at St. Christopher's Hospice. She had one final desperate wish. She wanted to find her brother, Colin. The siblings, who both live with learning disabilities, have lost touch over 15 years. When Colin was forced to relocate after his caretaker passed away, devastated by the recent loss of her husband as well, Muriel felt completely isolated. Determined to grant her final wish, hospice nurse Phoebe Mooney took on the challenge. She spent months chasing leads, jumping through all sorts of hoops, tracking down occupational therapists and anybody that knew Colin. Then came this shock. This is crazy. Phoebe discovered that Colin wasn't just alive. He was already a massive part of the St. Christopher's community. For years, he has been volunteering at the hospice's own charity thrift shop.
2: Oh, wow.
0: So the search didn't lead across the country. it led her, like, around the corner.
1: Yeah, man, that's the good stuff.
0: Wow. Now, when you asked Phoebe, she was like, I was out on this wild goose chase.
2: Yeah, no kidding.
0: Going to every nook and corner. Mm-hmm. And then finally, I had this lead that led me literally around the corner.
2: Oh, my gosh.
0: To our thrift shop. And there was Colin. After a decade and a half of separation, the siblings finally reunited, weeping in each other's shoulders.
2: Oh, wow.
0: Wow. I mean, a huge situation solved by a team that refused to stop looking.
2: Yeah, that's amazing.
0: That is crazy. You just never know.
2: Might as well go looking.
0: Oh, my gosh. Well, listen, if you have some good stuff, let's celebrate it. You can contact us through our website.
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7: A chance of showers and a risk of a thunderstorm tonight. There is a chance of a severe thunderstorm in southern Bruce County. A low around 18 degrees. A chance of showers Wednesday. A light breeze, a high of 27, feeling like 35 with the humidity.

0: say so. Country 93, playing today's best country. Okay, so what is in your name? There's a survey out there of Olivia's, because I guess that's one of the most common name out there.
1: And it has been for at least the last 7 years or so. And a name consultant, which, sidebar, what a career to have.
0: Yeah, no kidding.
1: You call this lady up. She's basically like a baby book on a baby book name on wheels.
0: Yeah.
1: And she just helps you pick names. And I'm so fascinated by when you do pick a name for your kid, people are so concerned about flow. I know my sister was obsessed with how her daughter's name would flow.
0: And you got to make sure it doesn't rhyme with anything.
1: Yeah.
0: You know, or the acronyms don't spell out something dumb.
1: Totally. And then, of course, if you wanted to name your kid whatever, it can't remind you of a person that you grew up with that you didn't like. Like, there's a lot of stuff.
0: You dated, perhaps.
1: Yeah, there's so many things that go into naming.
0: So Sasha is a common name, yet uncommon name, depending on where you are.
1: Yes, depending on where I live in the world. Also, my name is a translation. It's also like Alexandra and Alex.
0: Right.
1: It's a translated version of it. That's kind of a common name.
0: Yeah.
1: But yeah, I don't hear my name very often at all. Where I hear my name the most, lots of cats and dogs. Like, a lot of people name their pet Sasha.
0: Yeah, I get it.
1: I've run into way more animals with the name Sasha than human beings.
0: That's true.
1: Yeah.
0: And it's, again, not unlike my name, where it can go both ways.
1: Oh, yeah. A unisex name, which is great.
0: Yeah. I don't run into a lot of Casey's.
1: I don't think you would, no.
0: No, I've only known, personally, one other Casey.
1: Yeah.
0: So, yeah, I know. I don't. And it's bizarre, really, when you think about it, and your name, Cheryl, and you think there's, you know, Cheryl, common name. Is there a story behind it?
2: There's no story behind my name, but there should be. I'm making it a story. How about that?
0: What?
1: Do you have a story ready?
0: Right, yeah. Did your parents she looks like a Cheryl? Is that like, you know what I mean?
2: Yeah. I mean, you know, when the angel popped out, they just looked at me and went, oh, my God. Look at that little Cheryl from the heavens above.
1: Well, why didn't they just name you Angel? Was that just too on the nose?
0: Yeah, probably.
2: Okay. That would be biblical enough, I think.
0: Yeah. Or do you have another sister named Angel?
2: Yeah, there you go. Yeah.
1: So Cheryl is the next best thing.
0: Well, if it can't be Angel, it might as well be Cheryl.
2: That's right. Now that we've cleared that up, all the Cheryls in the world listening.
0: Oh, I know it. Because it has such an angelic ring to it.
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0: Today's best country, Country 93. So what is in a name if you just popped in? Olivia, I guess according to all the stats, has been the most popular name for like a decade or something for ladies.
1: Mm-hmm. And I mean, when you're a parent, do you want that for your kid? And you know, you're not necessarily going to know that at the time if it's going to be a super popular name. Maybe you do. But is that what you want? Do you want your kid to grow up with, you know, five other Olivias in their class? Or do you want to go the more unique route? Like, what's important to you when you're picking out a name for your kids?
0: Yeah, and it's so interesting, too, as the times change. You know, when you take a look at a baby's born, and you give the baby an adult name like Art right out of the, you know?
1: Yes. You're like, Art is such a good name,
0: you know,
1: too.
0: It's just Art. I think we should name him Art. I'm like, really? you can babyize it by saying little Artie, and people are like, well, isn't that short for Arthur? But yeah, there's some people that just say, no, it's not short for Arthur, it's just Art.
1: I love that. One of my friends, Billy, like, that's his name.
0: Yeah.
1: It's not William.
0: Yeah.
1: It's Billy on his birth certificate. I think that is so cool. Flow is very important
0: to a lot of
1: parents, with whether it's the flow between the first and the middle name or the first to the last name.
0: Casey Lee Clark. I mean, talk about the middle name.
1: That's
0: now,
1: a good
0: right?
1: flow.
0: That's a flow.
1: The flow's so good. Good
0: thing.
1: Mouth feel, right?
0: Steve is kind of a common name, Steve. Like, is, you know, is that, must be a family thing or something?
2: Yeah, it's a family thing.
0: Yeah.
1: Are you like a junior or a Steve the third or anything?
2: I'm the third, and then my son, of course, I had to name my first son Steve.
1: Yeah.
2: If my parents would have disowned me.
0: Oh, sure, right, okay.
1: Sure.
2: But my son said, no way, he's not carrying it on.
0: I get it.
2: But it gets a little tough when you're growing up and you have the same name as your
0: You're Steve Jr. or you're Steve Sr. I mean, why do we got to go through this?
2: Yeah.
0: No, I feel that.
1: At least there's a lot of options with Steve. Like, you could be Stevie, Steven.
0: Sure, sure.
1: Steverino. Yeah.
0: Well, you know, if it helps you out anymore, Steve, my dad, Ray, left when I was five. So there was really no pressure to carry on the family name. So
1: that's going to make Steve feel better that your dad left.
0: I mean, I bring that up and make people uncomfortable about my situation. It makes them forget about their situation.
1: Sure.
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10: Showers that could be heavy at times and a risk of a thunderstorm. Fog patches overnight, a low of 17. Mainly cloudy Wednesday, a chance of showers or a thunderstorm, a high of 27. The Humidex 32. A chance of showers Thursday, a high of 28.

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0: It's 1-800-990-2448 is how you try to get a hold of us. 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

0: Country 93, playing today's best country. Another round of easy trivia. We got Mike versus Sheena. Ladies and gentlemen, these are the rules of engagement. You got five questions. The first person to answer the question will get the point. To answer the question first, you have to buzz in with your name. Okay. However, if you give us the wrong answer, the other person will be able to steal. Are we all good?
1: Sounds good.
2: I think so.
0: All right.
3: Okay. And your theme today is, are you smarter than a fifth grader? So these are fifth grade questions. Here we go.
1: Okay, no pressure.
3: Sheena versus Mike. Easy trivia. What shape is a stop sign?
1: Octagon. Mike.
0: Mike.
2: Oh, I'm...
1: Octagon.
3: That's it. Nice. Okay, Mike is up 1-0 in easy trivia question 2. In Celsius, what is the boiling point of water?
1: Mike.
0: Celsius. Say that again.
1: 100 Celsius.
3: That's it. Okay, Mike, on a roll, up 2-0 in easy trivia question 3. Be specific here, please. What is the largest mammal in the world?
1: Mike.
2: Sheena?
0: Mike.
1: I believe it's a whale.
3: Be specific, please.
1: Sheena? A blue whale.
2: Ah.
3: That is it.
0: That is
3: yes.
0: It.
3: Okay. Question 4?
1: Everybody sounds like that.
0: Sure, question 4.
2: I don't know
0: four.
2: If you guys can hear me. Can you guys hear me?
3: Yeah
0: we can hear you.
3: Yeah, Mike has just beat me into the punch.
2: I think I'm not being loud enough. Maybe I need to be louder.
0: Maybe.
3: Question 4.
0: Mm.
3: Mike versus Sheena in easy trivia. Convert the fraction 2 over 5 into a percentage.
2: Sheena? Would it be 2/5 into a fraction?
3: Into a percentage. It's already in a fraction.
2: Oh, 40.
3: That's it, Sheena.
0: There you go.
3: Loud and clear, my friend.
0: We're
3: good
0: on
3: job,
0: the board.
3: Sheena.
0: Okay. All right.
3: Okay, last question here. What is the hardest natural mineral?
2: Sheena? It is a, if I'm going to guess correctly, I think it's not a crystal diamond.
0: It is a diamond.
3: Oh, I like the stall. It's really yeah. Well
0: I would
3: done.
0: Like to say that maybe if I was going to answer this correctly, it could have been something along the line. You know,
3: I get love
0: that's
3: it.
0: A pro move.
2: That
0: is that is an absolute pro
3: yeah,
0: move.
2: I think Mike kicked my butt.
0: Well,
3: oh, no,
0: you know
3: no.
0: What?
3: It wasn't a full on kick.
0: No, you came back, but Mike, yeah.
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8: Showers that could be heavy at times and a risk of a thunderstorm. Fog patches overnight, a low of 17. Mainly cloudy Wednesday, a chance of showers or a thunderstorm, a high of 27. The Humidex 32. A chance of showers Thursday, a high of 28.

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0: today's best country, Country 93. Good to have you along, trying to help out our friend Lindsay here with her friend who came over for a little visit and didn't smell so well.
1: Yeah, and Lindsay let her know, hey girl, you kind of stink. I'm sure she meant well by saying so, but I think the issue for me is the fact that Lindsay took it to another level by being like, hey, do you maybe want a shower?
0: Yeah,
1: I've got some clothes for you if you want. And yeah, the friend left in a hurry. She was so embarrassed. And Lindsay hasn't heard from her since. But Lindsay's saying, you know, I think I was just being a good friend by letting someone know that they don't smell very good.
0: Did she cross the line, in your opinion?
1: Oh, yeah.
0: Did she really?
1: Yeah. I think... I don't know if I would ever tell anyone that they stink.
0: I would all the time.
1: Unless it was a big problem.
0: Sure.
1: I've always lived my life by this law. You're allowed to stink sometimes.
0: Of course you are.
1: I think everyone's allowed to stink
0: Absolutely.
1: Sometimes.
0: Absolutely.
1: We all, like, and maybe it came from the gym, or maybe, hey, today was just the day that you had a nervous day at work and you sweat so bad that all your deodorant wore off.
0: Yeah.
1: The only time I would ever, and when I say this, I have never told anyone they stink, but if I did, it would have to be such a problem, like, every day. Or that.
0: Yeah.
1: Hey, girl, you might want to get yourself checked out. Yeah.
0: You stink like poo.
1: Yeah.
0: You got to figure it out.
1: It happens.
0: Yeah. It's okay if you're a little, but not when you're a big little.
1: No.
0: Absolutely not. Tyler, is this okay?
2: It depends on who it was, but yeah, probably.
1: Wow. And do you think your friend would be okay with that and take it in stride, or would they be mortified?
2: My friends would be pretty okay with it.
0: Yeah. You got a pretty tight crew.
2: Oh, yeah.
0: Let me ask you this, though, Ty. What if it was a woman? Would you say anything to a woman that she smelled?
2: No, that's off limits.
0: Yeah.
1: Off limits, always.
0: Depends on, again, if I knew her. Like, I'd tell Sasha if she smelled. Right?
2: Yeah. I'll tell my wife very nicely.
1: Ooh. Yeah. I want to be around for that combo.
0: Okay, big shot.
1: Yeah. All right. Sure.
0: I tell my wife, pause, very nicely.
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0: Sean and Julia in the morning, and today's best country throughout the day, Country 93. Okay, so good to have you here. We started off with our friend Lindsay, who contacted us. She listens to the show. This is a really interesting question/situation she got herself into because it's her and her friend.
1: Yeah, and I think we've all been in situations similar to this. So Lindsay was hanging out with one of her friends. I guess the friend came over to check out Lindsay's new place. Lindsay says, as we were hanging out, I noticed she was really stinky.
0: Nope.
1: Like, it was overpowering, nauseating. I eventually said something, offered her a shower and a change of clothes. No! Lindsay says she was embarrassed.
0: Yeah.
1: She left in a hurry. And I haven't heard from her since. But if the shoe was on the other foot, I would want to know if I was stinking. Mm. So am I really being that bad of a friend?
0: Yeah, guys, we don't care.
1: Are you sure?
0: No, we don't care. If Paula Pilot said to me, "Hey, Case, you know, you want to kind of stink," I'd be like, "Oh man."
1: Oh.
0: Then I would say, "Okay, what kind of stink?
1: Mm.
0: Am I like poopy stink, or am I body odor stink? Because if I'm poopy stink." That's a whole different level.
1: Oh, yeah. You've got more problems than just your stench, for sure.
0: Yeah. Yeah, right? So I need to know what kind of stink.
1: I think that's fair.
0: Yeah.
1: I think we all deserve to know what kind of stank it is.
0: Because if it's poopy stink, man, I got to get a hold of this now. ASAP. This is something I can't put off.
1: I'm going to have to cut the evening short.
0: You know what I mean?
1: This is a big problem.
0: You been there?
1: No.
0: I don't know. Tess, you're saying this is okay to let somebody know that they're a little ripe.
2: It's better to let somebody know that they're smelly than to let them be smelly and have people not want to be around.
1: Yeah, and would you want someone to tell you? If you were the stinky
2: 100%.
1: One? 100%.
0: Well, hey, really? I just said that
2: it's
0: about...
2: Like, I have something in my front teeth. Please tell me.
0: I know, or in your nose. Like, you got a bat in the cave. You know, we always say that around here. Like...
2: Yeah.
0: And I said this to Sasha. I'm like, you know what? If you stunk, I would tell you.
1: Ah!
0: She got so upset.
1: Now I'm nervous.
2: No. Obviously you're not stinking because she let you know.
1: That's true. And it does make me feel better.
0: Here's the other thing. Ironically, when she's nervous, she sweats. And then when she sweats, she stinks.
1: I know. It's bad.
0: It's
1: a vicious cycle.
0: It is awful. It's absolutely awful.
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6: Country 93 weather. Showers that could be heavy at times and a risk of a thunderstorm. Fog patches overnight, a low of 17. Mainly cloudy Wednesday, a chance of showers or a thunderstorm, a high of 27. The Humidex 32. A chance of showers Thursday, a high of 28.